That's Dion and Paul Simon together there with the song about where they both live. New York is my home. Before that was Diana Ross with Baby, I Love Your Way. We've got a little bit of a swing thing happening now, and I thought I'd play Dire Straits' Sultans of Swing to just get us in the mood.

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1: 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Cars. Yet in New South Wales, when wildlife are killed on our busy roads, it's not even counted in speed zone reviews. Last year, I introduced a law to change that, to include wildlife strikes in road design and speed zone reviews. And I want to introduce a $1 levy on every vehicle registration to go directly to wildlife organisations focused on rescue and recovery. And who knows, we might actually start to feel good about paying our retro.
0: Authorised by Tamara Smith MP, funded using parliamentary entitlements. Tamara Smith, sponsoring Bay FM.
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That's Ella Fitzgerald there with It Don't Mean a Thing If It Ain't Got That Swing. There, she's, that's from the album Sings the Duke Ellington Songbook. That came out in 1956. We've got Glenn Miller now and his orchestra. This is In the Mood. Hope you're in the mood for a lovely day.

Boogie Boogie Bugle Boy of Company B. And when he plays Boogie Boogie Bugle, he was busy as a buzz bee. And when he plays, he makes the company jump A to the bar. He's a Boogie Boogie Bugle Boy of Company B. Doo doo doo doo da da doo da da doo doo. He blows it A to the bar. He can't blow

0: Australia Institute analysis shows a 25% tax on gas exports could raise $17 billion a year. Meanwhile, natural disasters caused by fossil fuels already cost Australians over $13 billion every year. Big gas is taking the piss, and our government is letting them. 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

lovely day for the beach and for sailing. Yes, hope you're having a great morning. We've got now Fats Waller and his rhythm with the Sheik of Araby. You're on Bay FM.

Mouse. Ain't that beautiful? My symphony, a masterpiece. I can hear you saying, what is that haunting refrain that I hear in the air? Here and there, everywhere. It's just a beautiful strain that keeps haunting my brain constantly. It's my melody, it's my symphony. Ink, a dink-a-doo, a dink-a-dee, a dink-a-doo. Oh, what a tune for crooning. Ink, a dink-a-doo, a dink-a-dee, a dink-a-doo. It's got the whole world spooning.

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Listen to that melody. Why, it would add class to any concert. You know, I resent them playing my symphony and jazz. I resent it. But they're paying me for this, so I'm helpless. Really helpless. But if that's what the world wants, I'm your slave. 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

a dink-a-doo, a dink-a-dee, a dink-a-doo. 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There's a little bit of Bing Crosby in me. Eskimo bells up in Iceland are ringing. Come on, Jimmy, here comes the finish. Pep it up, hit it. 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What a voice, what a voice. Simply me.

Yes, that's Fats Domino with Blue Monday. Before that was Zinka Dinka Doo by Jimmy Durante. Isn't that great? Fats Waller before that with his rhythm with The Sheik of Araby. We've got now Benny Goodman and his orchestra with A Smooth One. You're on Chill's Place. The place to be on Sunday for brunch.

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1: Yeah, Frank Sinatra with the Count Basie and his orchestra there with Fly Me to the Moon, a smooth one before that with Benny Goodman Orchestra. We've got Dexter Gordon now with I'm a Fool to Want You. You're on Shell's Place, yes, jazz for Sunday brunch. Hope you're having a great start to your day. Hope you're having a slow morning. You're on BFM.

That's Fran Jeffries there, and that features Henry Mancini Orchestra as well. And that is I Had Better Be Tonight. It Had Better Be Tonight. And Dexter Gordon before that with I'm a Fool to Want You. We've got Against the Wind now by John English and Mario Mello. You're on Bay FM. You're on Shell's Place.

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It's Artie Shaw there in his orchestra with Gloomy Sunday, and I prepared this show and I thought that would be appropriate, but it's obviously the opposite out there today. It's very sunny and bright. John English and Mario Milio before that with Against the Wind. We've got Henry Mancini, Andy Williams and Francis Lai next, all with their take on the love story theme. This is same, but different. Shell's Place.

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6: And we just heard Same Same But Different, and there were three tracks from Love Story by different artists. That was Henry Mancini starting us off. Then we heard Andy Williams, and then we just heard then Francis Leigh from the soundtrack, the theme from Love Story, the finale. We've got Jimmy Young now with Miss You. 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
7: And a big shout out to Daisy who's liking the show today. And yes, Shell will be back next Sunday at 10 a.m. Gee, I'm getting my a.m. and p.m.s wrong. Yes, Shell will be back at 10 next week on Sundays. And we've got, yeah, you're just listening to Lena Horne with Honey in the Honeycomb. And Fleetwood Mac, of course, with Albatross. Before that, we've got now Steve Goodman with The More I See You. You're on Bay FM. On Shell's Place for about another 32 minutes.

That's Steve Grossman there with Barry Harris, Arthur Taylor and Reggie Johnson with The More I See You. And a reminder that the Selector will be in with Roots and Culture at midday today, at the end of this show, to be precise. We've got now Kush with MacArthur Park. Actually, we haven't. Actually, I might. Yes, we have. We've got Kush. Jimmy Webb track.

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5: And we just heard Kush there with, actually that's Jeff Duff's band Kush with MacArthur Park. And then we've got Africa Now by Steve Gadband from his album Gatitude. 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

Steve Gadband there with Africa. Gonna say goodbye. Gonna go out with a Steely Dan track off their Everything Must Go album called Everything Must Go. And that's me. DJ Selector's up next with Roots and Culture. He's in the waiting room, itching to come in. Gonna go out, Steely Dan. I'll see you next time.

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1: 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You just heard off A Twist of Marley, mixed different artists celebrating Bob Marley with Stir It Up, Could You Be Loved, and So Much Trouble. First up, Mikey Dread with Roots and Culture. Now we'll go to the legend live, Santa Barbara, County Bowl, November the 25th, 1979. Bob Marley with Ride Natty Ride, Africa Unite, and One Drop. Good morning.

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8: 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Now we're going way back to the 60s. 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
1: Yeah. You just heard Let Freedom Reign. Now we're going to go to Lee Perry and the Subatomic Sound System with Chase the Devil, War in a Babylon, Dread Lion off Super Ape Returns to Conquer. Then we will go back to Tales of Mozambique from Count Ossie and the Mystic Revelation of Rastafari with Sam's Intro, the title track, No Night in Zion, and I Am a Warrior.

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1: Yeah, Lee Scratch Perry and Subatomic Sound System. Super Ape returns to conquer. And you heard the Dread Lion, War in a Babylon, and first up, Chase the Devil. Now back to Count Ossie and the Mystic Revelation of Rastafari with Sam's intro and the title track, Tales of Mozambique, album title, No Night in Zion. I am a warrior and lock, stock and barrel. And then we'll go back to Lee Scratch Perry, then Count Ossie, and then some latest releases. BFM, Roots and Culture, DJ Selector here.

Events of the day become history of tomorrow. 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
1: 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Meanwhile, natural disasters caused by fossil fuels already cost Australians over $13 billion every year. Big gas is taking the piss, and our government is letting them. 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
3: And it's Roots and Culture until 2 p.m. And then comes Radio Latina and then our frequencies. You just heard in the wrong order. I wanted to play it. So you heard first Lock, Stock and Barrel, then Sam's intro and the title track Tales of Mozambique and No Night in Zion. And I Am a Warrior off Tales of Mozambique from Count Ozzie and the Mystic Revelation of a Rastafari. Now we have Lee Scratchberry and Subatomic Sound System with Patience Dub, Super Ape and Curly Dub in brackets, Sing Along Children. And that's off Return. Super Ape returns to conquer.

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3: Okay, thanks for listening, and I will see you next week. You just heard Curly Dub in brackets, Sing Along Children, in front of that Super Ape and Patience Dub from Lee Scratch Perry and Subatomic Sound System. Super Ape returns to conquer. I'm going to leave those four tracks from Count Ossie till next week. Let's hear this new band that Timmy put me onto. L.A.B., Ocean Demon, then Prisoner of Paradise from Little Annie Anxiety. I think that's all we'll fit. Okay. If we can, you'll also hear Mouse on Mars and Lee Scratch Perry off Spatial No Problem album to the rescue, but I doubt it. See you next week. 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

0: Good afternoon. 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Join us every Sunday for a musical journey that will transport you to Latin America. 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Radio Latina is sponsored by the Community Broadcasting Foundation. Well, and today we started listening to Cagabas. Cagabas is the name of this track. And Cagabas is an indigenous Colombian indigenous group based in the peaks of the Colombian Caribbean Sea. And is the name as well of this work of art produced by his French producer who recorded, who made this this work, a sort of work field recordings. And here he did a mix with their voices, the voices from the indigenous from Colombia, and with some electronic devices. Well, about him, about this work of art, the producer, he says, singing is a staple feature of the Cagabas culture. It is considered as a way to connect with the environment. There are, for example, a song of the monkey, of the deer, snake, laughing, or even death. Singing is a way for the Cagabas to feel safe around these dead animals and concepts and to live peacefully among them without fear and without the need to chase them away. As there is no writing, music and singing are a way to pass memory, knowledge, and awareness down through generations. The ongoing ecological disaster, the uncertainty of the current times, and the temptation for many of the youth to leave the mountains for the big city life make this transmission issue all the more critical. Well, stick around because the journey starts now. Now we will listen from Colombia as well, Las Alegres Ambulancias. 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

And we just heard On the Tropica with Chop and Quench. It's a song that talks about the slaves in Colombia, the Afro-Colombian slaves, a couple of centuries ago. Now let's listen to Pedrito Martinez with from his album Habana Dreams, the song Habana Dreams. About this album was recorded in Havana, Cuba, in Areito Egrem Studios. And the personnel in this great album is Pedrito Martinez on congas, bata, and vocals, Edgar Pantoja Alemán on keyboards and vocals, Jair Sala on percussion and vocals, Álvaro Benavides on bass and vocals, Winton Marsalis on trumpet, Telmari Díaz on poetry vocals, Rubén Blades on vocals, December Bueno on vocals, Juan Wost on guitar, Eduardo Díaz Anaya, Román Díaz on congas, vocal and bata, Antonio Martínez Campos on quinto, María Martínez Campos on conga, Adrián Lázaro Martínez on claves, Clemente Medina on bata, Ankelin Dillo on vocals, and the great Isaac Delgado on vocals as well. So let's listen to Habana Dreams. 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

This is Camilo on Bay FM, and we just heard Una Sola Raza, a song by Canalón del Timbiquí. This band, led by Nidia Góngora. Canalón del Timbiquí plays traditional Afro-Colombian rhythms from the Pacific coast. The members of the band, named Canalón, come from a small town surrounded by rivers near to Pacific Ocean, Timbiquí. The singers met in high school, where their music teacher taught them the songs that his grandmother and the other women were singing while they were washing clothes down the river. The music of the band combines soft voices, marimba, and wasap percussions. Nidia Góngora, the main singer, took part to some big projects with the English producer Will Holland, Quantic. In 2003, Canalón del Timbiquí became an official band by participating to the Festival Petronio Álvarez, the biggest Afro-Colombian music festival. They won the prize of Best Vocals and Best Musical Arrangement. Right now, some of the band members are still living in Timbiquí and are seeking for gold in mines. With Nidia as the musical leader, Canalón has toured in Colombia and the USA and has become famous in Europe. Well, now we will travel to Peru to listen to Susana Baca, another great singer from the Afro-Peruvian tradition. So the song is Caras Lindas from the album Susana Baca. 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

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On the Tropica, double portion today of On the Tropica. And now I would like to introduce the band Jungle Fire with the song Tropicoso. This is an interesting band based in Los Angeles, California. It's a 10-piece band. Which they have a label called Tropifunk, is what they do. And it's an influence, they have influence of Latin music, Afro-Cuban, West African, and American soul funk sounds. So there are some Latino people and American people involved in this project. So let's listen to the song Tropicoso. 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

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This is a great composer, musician, multi-instrumentalist, and improviser. The legend Hermeto Pascoal with the song Farol pela Manhã from his album Sua Bissau Original. Well, now let's jump to Cuba to listen to Elito Rebey, su charangón, from the album La Planadora de Cuba, the song El Jala Jala. 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

And we just heard Del Mari featuring Pedrito Martinez, the song Háblate, from the album Mar Adentro by Del Mari. About her, Del Mari is the daughter of a journalist from Radio Rebelde, a radio station in Cuba. Hence, its initial inclination towards this profession. Although she had not studied at the university, she studied English language and literature at the Pedagogical Institute of Havana. Somehow, she has followed the footsteps of her mother, but through music. Everything was the result of an invitation that made her to participate in a contest freestyle, where she discovered that through rap or hip-hop was the way she wanted to express and convey her message. Fusing her two great passions, Del Mari has managed to create a sort of rhymed story, getting where the traditional journalists cannot. Well, she is Del Mari from Cuba as well. And now we will go to Colombia to listen to Conector, the project by Héctor Buitrago and Andrea Echeverri as well, original band before Aterciopelados. The song is Agua en el Desierto from the album Conector 2. 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

And we just heard New One from Chile, featuring Joe Vasconcelos. This single is called Somos el Presente. We are the present. It came up on 2023, so it's a fresh product. Well, now we will jump to Puerto Rico, the island in the Caribbean island, to listen to Sonora Ponceña. This is a single which came up on 2021. It's called Salsa Que Cura Todo. 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

0: And we just heard before our sponsorship from Peru. Al Rojo Vivo, the song called the band Los Diablos Rojos. Well, and now we will jump now to Cali, Colombia, to listen to La Mamba Negra from the album El Calle Hueso y su Mambo, the song Barrio Caliente, some of Colombian salsa. 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
0: 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Australia Institute analysis shows a 25% tax on gas exports could raise $17 billion a year. Meanwhile, natural disasters caused by fossil fuels already cost Australians over $13 billion every year. Big gas is taking the piss, and our government is letting them. 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

This is Camilo and we just heard Los Idiotas, The Idiots by Calle 13. Some of philosophical content by René from the album Multiviral. Well, now let's listen to Rubén Blades. Well, original from, he's from Panama. And the song Creo en Ti from the album Salsero Original, Some of Salsa. Again, you are listening to 99.9 on Bay FM.

0: This is Camilo, and we just went to Brazil. We were listening to Marisa Monte, the song Feliz Alegre e Forte from the album Portas. Well, now we are reaching the end of this beautiful journey. Today, this program conducted by Camilo Lozada and Yolanda Santiago, every Sunday from 2 to 4 p.m., Radio Latina. Well, we will finish our journey. We will land now in Spain to listen to Escape, the song Cannabis from the album El Vals del Obrero, this song from 1997. 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
0: I think you found the right frequency. This is A Frequencies.
1: Yeah, brother. 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
2: 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As the great spirits of Africa led our ancestors from time immemorial. And so, rise up, because the time is now.
3: 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Sound frequencies of Africa and the African diaspora. Music that is traditional, contemporary, and futuristic. I will be taking you on an Afrequency journey for the next 2 hours and hope you enjoy the trip.

You're tuned to F Frequencies, where the roots run deep and the groove carries the spirit of the motherland. We just heard a Wula Bara Diagna from Mali by the incredible Umu Sangare, taken from her landmark 1991 album Musulu. Umu Sangare is one of Mali's most powerful voices, known for her Wasulu style and for speaking openly about women's rights, relationships and social issues. The phrase Wula Bara Diagna carries a message around truth, honesty and speaking openly, encouraging reflection on behavior and responsibility within relationships and community. And that's what this album Musulu, meaning women, is all about. Strength, voice and lived experience. Just a quick shout out and big thanks to Yolanda from Radio Latina for another beautiful show, bringing us those rich sounds from across Latin America and Spain. Always such a pleasure listening to that wonderful selection of music and, of course, Yolanda's unmistakable honey-toned voice guiding us through it all. Gracias, Yolanda, and thanks for keeping those Latin frequencies flowing here on Bay FM. You tuned into Afrequencies, the rhythm of our global African soul, with DJ Ikapa, Johnny Simons, originally from the Cape Flats, Cape Town, South Africa. Awe masakinis en husa da berehis vadah. Alles lekker? Isa in his studio, Mark no for yella I quite join with a bitchy introspective laster. This is where global grooves meet the motherland spirit. Music from Africa and the African diaspora, with all the genres in the between. We acknowledge the traditional owners of the land on which we are broadcasting, the Bundjalung Nation, and pay our respects to elders past and present, including Aboriginal elders of other communities who may be listening in today. There are 54 countries in Africa and over 3,000 different ethnic groups speaking more than 2,100 different languages in all of Africa. Given the vastness of the African continent, its music is diverse, with regions and nations having many distinct musical traditions. And then there is the music of the African diaspora. Each show I will cover a portion of this musical vastness. Now we head to Gabon with Etc. from Tita Nzebi, from her 2026 album Reminiscence. Tita Nzebi is known for her acoustic, soulful style, blending traditional Central African influences with a modern reflective sound. The title Etc. suggests continuation, the things left unsaid, the ongoing story of life and experience. It carries that feeling of reflection, memory and everything that sits in between. The music itself is gentle and expressive, something that invites you to pause, listen, and feel. Let's listen now to this track by Tita Nzebi called Etc.

And that was Soman Ton Kaz and Kwamsa Gaya by Lindigo from Reunion Island. A deep rhythmic journey of home, identity, and the flow of life. You tune to Afrequencies, where the groove is global and the roots run deep. Now we head to Ghana with Oga Sori by Kanado's Superstars Band of Ghana from their 2015 album of the same name. The word Oga is widely used in West Africa, especially in Nigeria and Ghana, meaning boss or respected person. And Oga Sori

carries that idea of apology, humility, and making things right, often with a touch of humor and storytelling. Musically, this sits firmly in the High Life tradition. Smooth guitars, steady rhythm, and that warm, conversational feel that speaks directly to everyday life. Let's listen to this track now by Kanado's Superstars Band of Ghana called Oga Sorry.

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You just heard a Cigarette Habana by the brilliant Habib Koyete from Mali, taken from his 2001 album Baro. Habib Koyete is known for his warm guitar style sound, blending traditional Malian rhythms with a contemporary acoustic style that feels both grounded and universal. The phrase Cigarette Habana can be understood as no more cigarettes, carrying a gentle but clear anti-smoking message, encourage awareness around health and personal choices. As always with Habib, the message comes through a relaxed and thoughtful way, woven into the music rather than pushed, making it feel natural and easy to connect with. We head now to the Democratic Republic of the Congo with Sala Keba by the legendary Papa Wemba from his 1995 album Emotion, Real World Gold. Papa Wemba, often called the King of Rumba Rock, brought Congolese music to the global stage with his smooth blend of soukous, rumba and modern African pop. The phrase Sala Keba can be understood as a gentle warning. Be careful or stay alert, a message often tied to relationships, life choices, and navigating the world with awareness. As always with Papa Wemba, the message flows through that signature groove. Warm guitars, uplifting rhythm, and a voice that carries both wisdom and style. Let's listen now to Papa Wemba and Sala Keba.

Mamba me desinha nyao, wada pe nu novi yao.

And that was a beautiful meeting of jazz and African influence with Magic Dance by Nate Smith and Lionel Luweke from their 2025 album Live Action. That one connected the United States and Benin, with Lionel Luweke bringing his signature West African guitar style into a modern jazz setting. The title Magic Dance speaks to that special moment when rhythm takes over, when the groove feels almost spiritual and the movement becomes something natural and free. It's a conversation between drums and guitar, flowing, playful, and deeply connected. You're tuned to Afrofrequencies, where the roots run deep and the groove stays global. Now we move between Ghana and Germany with Arsene Ben by Jemba Groove from their 2024 album Ye and Kasa, We Ourselves. Jemba Groove blend high life Afro beat, jazz and funk, carrying strong Ghanaian influences while based in Berlin. A true diaspora sound. The phrase Arsene Ben in Akan can be understood as no problem or it's all good. A relaxed, reassuring expression about letting things settle and not overcomplicating life. And you can feel that in the groove, easy, flowing and full of warmth, where the music just carries you along. Let's listen now to Arsene Ben by Jemba Groove.

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And that was classic Afrobeat territory with BBENY by Dele Sosimi from his 2007 album Identity. Born in Nigeria, Dele Sosimi was a key member of Fela Kuti's band, and you can hear that deep Afrobeat lineage running right through his music. Powerful rhythms, layered grooves, and strong social awareness. The title BBENY carries that spirit of coded expression often found in Afrobeat, suggesting themes around identity, society, and everyday life, where the message sits within the rhythm as much as in the words. It's music with purpose, groove-driven, conscious, and full of that unmistakable Afrobeat energy. Across the African continent, the music stretches as far as the landscape itself, rich, layered, and deeply rooted in culture and tradition. And as those rhythms have moved across oceans, they've taken on new life in the diaspora. So each week on Afrequencies, we explore just a small piece of that ever-expanding music. You've tuned to Afrequencies, where global grooves meet the spirit of the motherland. Now we step into a diaspora-driven sound connecting the UK and Nigeria with Oben Rin, Jay Kari, remixed by Divine Earth alongside Divine Angel and Angel Seeker, reworked by Jay Kari. The word Oben Rin comes from the Yoruba language, means woman, carrying a sense of identity, strength, and presence. It's a celebration of femininity, voice, and the role of women within culture and community. With Jay Kari remix, the track moves into a deeper electronic and Afro house space, while still holding onto that cultural meaning at its core. Rhythm, voice, and energy all flowing together. Let's listen now to Oben Rin, Jikari remix by Divine Earth, Divine Angel, and Angel Seeker.

And that was Stone Boy, one of Ghana's leading voices, blending dancehall, reggae and afro beats into a sound that travels far but stays connected to home. The title Sobolo referred to a popular West African drink made from hibiscus leaves, something refreshing, social and deeply rooted in everyday life and community. And that was the feel of that track, smooth, uplifting and full of warmth, like sharing a drink and good energy with people around you. You tune to Afrequencies, where the roots run deep and the groove travels the world. Now we head into the Caribbean with Goddess by Protégé alongside Shen C from their 2026 EP. Coming out of Jamaica, this track carries that strong reggae and dancehall energy, deeply connected to African roots through rhythm, history, and cultural expression. The title Goddess is a celebration of feminine strength, beauty, and empowerment, honoring women in a way that feels both modern and deeply rooted in respect. The groove is smooth and uplifting, blending conscious reggae vibes with a contemporary edge, bringing that island energy into a global space, where Caribbean sound meets its African roots. Let's listen now to Goddess by Protégé and Shen C. Yeah.

0: Australia Institute analysis shows a 25% tax on gas exports could raise $17 billion a year. Meanwhile, natural disasters caused by fossil fuels already cost Australians over $13 billion every year. Big gas is taking the piss, and our government is letting them. 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

And that was Tira Amau Damina Zuja by Bulawe Nguli Fala and Quinta das Palmeiras from São Tomé and Príncipe, a light, playful groove where island rhythms and storytelling come together. 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Now we moved into that rich UK diaspora sound with Body Flows by Nubian Twist alongside vocalist Eniola from their 2026 release. This one goes out to Rosella, who loves Nubian Twist as much as I do. And you can check her show out on Tuesdays, Belly at 9 a.m. to 11 a.m. And each week, Sister Rosella and an array of freshly baked belly sisters bring you 2 hours of food-inspired radio and soul food stories. So check that out whenever you can. And getting back to Nubian Twist, this one connects the United Kingdom with strong roots in Nigeria and the wider African diaspora, blending Afrobeat, jazz, soul, and global rhythms into one flowing sound. The title Body Flows speaks to that natural movement when rhythm takes over and the body responds without thinking, a connection between music, feeling, and motion. The groove is warm and uplifting, driven by horns, percussion, and that soulful vocal, creating something that feels both grounded and expansive. Let's listen now to Nubian Twist and Eniola with Body Flows.

And that was Dua Mali by Disclosure and Fatoumata Diawara, a powerful blend of Mali and the UK, where voice, message and groove come together. You tune to Afrofrequencies, where the roots run deep and the groove travels the world. Now we move between Mali and France with Amakora, Synapsin remix by the Lamomali Collective, featuring M. Kora Master Toumani Diabate and Bala Diabate, reworked by French duo Synapsin.

We've come to the end of another Afrequencies, and we close today with Appella Afro Affronta, a powerful reminder that culture carries strength, identity, and pride. No matter where it lands in the world, from Africa to Brazil and beyond, the rhythm continues to speak, to uplift, and to connect us all. The title Appella Afro Affronta can be understood as Afro Skin Confronts, or Afro Identity Stands Strong, a powerful statement of identity, pride, and resistance, celebrating blackness and cultural strength. Thank you for sharing the journey with me today. Up next is Yasmin Avery with The Secret Routine, diving into funk, soul, jazz, and psychedelic rock. So stay right where you are. Until next week, stay safe, be happy, and let us always try to be a little bit more grateful each day. And in Zulu from South Africa, I say to you, Hambakale, Salakale, stay well and go well. This is DJ Ikapa.

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0: 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Meanwhile, natural disasters caused by fossil fuels already cost Australians over $13 billion every year. Big gas is taking the piss, and our government is letting them. Authorised by the Australia Institute Canberra, sponsors of Bay FM.
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0: $1 billion a year. Meanwhile, natural disasters caused by fossil fuels already cost Australians over $13 billion every year. Big gas is taking the piss, and our government is letting them. 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

Donovan with Season on the Witch here on BFM. I am playing some funky music tonight. Next up, I want to play a song by a woman that I found. It must be up to 7 years ago now. She's an Australian artist, Kite, and I just fell in love with this song the first time I heard it. So it's a bit of a throwback.

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That was Green Tea Peng with Liberation. And speaking of liberation, I went to Nimbin Mardi Gras this weekend, and this is in honor of that. It was a lovely, lovely time

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We're about an hour in now. I hope you've had a good week. It's a bit wet out there. It's been wet for a while. You're listening to Bay FM. We're cruising through some soul, funk, and a bit of psychedelic. Perfect weather for it, honestly. If you're driving, cooking, or just lying on the floor, staring at the ceiling, you're in good company. You can text me on 0437411119 if you've got a track you're feeling you want to hear. 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But for now, let's keep the music moving. I hope you're enjoying it.

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1: The Jacob Bro Trio recorded in New York, 2015. A conversation where every note matters and every silence matters just as much. So you're listening to me, Steve Elias, here with Relax With Me, and the time is 29 minutes past 8 o'clock here in the centre of Byron Bay on a less than full moon evening. But when I drove in tonight, it certainly was staring me in the face, very beautiful, and all amongst the clouds, as I think I mentioned. Okay, where do we go from here? Well, we're going to move into a meeting of worlds, classical and contemporary composition and improvisation. Trumpeter Avashi Cohen takes the slow movement from Maurice Ravel's Piano Concerto in G Major and reimagines it through his long-standing quartet, Jonathan Avashi on piano, Barak Mori on bass, and Ziv Ravitz on drums. And these musicians have developed a deep musical language together over years, and what you'll hear here is not a reinterpretation in the decorative sense, it's a transformation. The tempo breathes differently, the phrasing stretches. Cohen's trumpet carries that fragile, aching melody with a vocal quality that feels almost exposed. Recorded across sessions between 2022 and 2023, the album reflects a mature ensemble sound, one where the line between jazz and classical becomes almost irrelevant. You're not listening to a genre here. No, you're not listening to a genre here. You're listening to feeling.

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1: What you just heard, Tord Gustafsson Trio. That's pianist Tord Gustafsson, bassist Harold Johnson and drummer Jale Beshbested. Recorded Seeing in April 2005 and developed a sound that would come to define what many listeners think of as the Nordic ECM aesthetic. So the piece you just heard is, I'll translate it, it's Jesus Make Me Still, and it drew on a Norwegian hymn, and you could feel that devotional quality throughout. So Tord Gustafsson Trio, one of my favourite trios from ECM. Time now here in Bay FM is, it's just creeping up to 8:45. Relax with me. And now we get to something that feels almost like a whisper. Norwegian trumpeter Arve Henriksen has developed one of the most unmistakable sounds in contemporary music, a tone so soft, so breath-infused, it often feels closer to the Japanese shakuhachi flute than to a traditional trumpet. That's no accident. Henriksen has spoken toward that vocal, almost fragile edge. Here, recorded in March 2015 in Lugano, he's joined by Dutch pianist Harmon Franja, a player known for his sensitivity to space and harmonic nuance. The Dark Light, the name of this track, sits right in that box, a title that perfectly captures the music. Franja doesn't accompany in the traditional sense. Instead, he places small harmonic fragments, allowing Henriksen's lines to drift in and out of focus. There's no pulse to hold on to, no obvious structure guiding you, and that's the point. You're inside a sound world where tone itself becomes the narrative.

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1: Shy Maestro, the Shy Maestro Trio. Shy Maestro, the Israeli pianist on piano. And then you have the trio featuring George Roeder on bass and Ofri Nehemiah on drums, musicians who have shared a long history with Maestro and who bring a remarkable level of intuition to the music. That particular track, Choral, comes from the album The Dream Thief, which was recorded at Studios La Boisson in southern France. That's a space that has become central to ECM's modern sound. Beautiful piece it was too, I thought. Now, where do we go from here? Well, now the energy shifts just slightly. Italian pianist Giovanni Guidi brings together a quartet here that feels both grounded in ECM's aesthetic and willing to stretch beyond it. Recorded in Lugano in late 2018, A New Day features James Brandon Lewis on tenor sax, Thomas Morgan on bass, and Joao Lobo on drums. Lewis in particular changes the dynamic of this ensemble. His playing is raw, expressive, and at times almost volcanic, contrasting with the more restricted ECM palette. And the track Luigi, The Boy Who Lost His Name, you can hear Guidi balancing that intensity with lyricism. Morgan and Lobo create a flexible rhythmic foundation, allowing the music to move freely between structure and openness. It feels like a story unfolding, uncertain, searching, never quite setting.

Now everything narrows to a single instrument. Israeli pianist Nitai Hershkovitz recorded Late Blossom in July 2022, again at Studio La Boisson, and what you hear is a deeply intimate solo performance captured with extraordinary clarity. There's nowhere to hide in a solo piano recording like this. Every touch, every pedal movement, every resonance is exposed. Hershkovitz leans into that vulnerability. His playing is unforced, almost conversational. The title track feels like a reflection, something emerging slowly over time, rather than something constructed. You're hearing not just notes, but the space around them.

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0: 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Who brought that banjo player in here? It sure is loud, Mary Lou.
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2: Yes, we are hillbillies out here. Anyway, that was Nitai Hershkovitz with Late Blossom, recorded in 2022. It was a quiet meditation where simplicity carries everything. Time here at Bay FM is, 7.5 minutes past 9 o'clock. You're listening to me, Steve Elias, with Relax With Me here in the centre of Byron Bay. And now, the palette widens again. Saxophonist Chris Potter expands his underground group into a larger ensemble here, combining a jazz rhythm section with a chamber orchestra. Recorded across sessions in late 2013 and early 2014, Imaginary Cities is one of ECM's more ambitious contemporary releases. The core band includes Craig Taborn on piano and electronics, David Varelli's on piano, Nate Smith on drums, and Firma Efron on bass, surrounded by strings and winds that add orchestral depth. Lament is one of the album's emotional centres. Potter's tenor sax carries a strong melodic voice, while the ensemble builds around him, sometimes swelling, sometimes receding. It's composed music, but it breathes like improvisation.

0: 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It's just like being in the city.
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3: That was the Gard Nilsson Acoustic Unity. Drummer Gard Nilsson leading the trio with Andre Rolighton on saxophones and clarinet and Petter Eid on bass. That was recorded in Oslo in April 2021. And the track title is Locket for John and the Scarf for Paul. And the album Elastic Wave captures a group that thrives on interaction and spontaneity. Time here at Bay FM is 22 minutes past nine. You're with Steve Elias here in the studio with Relax With Me. Now we're going to step into a meeting of master musicians. Austrian guitarist Wolfgang Mutspiel brings together an extraordinary quintet here. Ambrose Akinmusea on trumpet, Brad Meldo on piano, Larry Grenadier on bass, and Eric Harland on drums. Recorded in New York in April 2022, the album captures a group that understands both structure and freedom at the highest level. The track Blues Head hints at tradition, but this is not a conventional blues. The harmonic language is expanded, the rhythm fluid, and the interaction constant. Meldau's piano lines weave around Mutspiel's guitar. Grenadier anchors everything with warmth. Harland adds rhythmic complexity, and Akinmusea brings a distinctive, searching voice on trumpet. You're hearing five musicians thinking as one.

now something rooted in older traditions, but reimagined. French accordionist Jean-Louis Martinier and Italian multi-instrumentalist Marco Ambrosini playing the nyckelharpa, a traditional Swedish keyed fiddle, recorded in Ventio in France in 2013. The music draws on early European forms, folk traditions and improvisation. Wiosna, meaning spring, carries a sense of renewal, light, delicate and full of subtle movement. The blend of accordion and nickel harpa creates a sound that feels both ancient and immediate.

0: This is your captain speaking. We've commenced our descent into Byron Ballina Gateway Airport. Ladies and gentlemen, when you leave the airport, it's a condition of entry into Northern Rivers area that you tune into Bay FM radio. Thank you.
1: Indeed. Time here at Bay FM radio is 24 minutes to 10 o'clock, so we've got 24 minutes left. I'm Steve Elias. You're listening to Relax With Me. Okay, we arrive at something foundational. Before the famous Standards Trio, there was this: bassist Gary Peacock, pianist Keith Jarrett, and drummer Jack DeJohnette, recorded in February 1977 in Ludwigsburg. Tales of Another is Peacock's album, but what you hear is already the fully formed conversational language that would define their later work. In this track, Vignette, the interplay is effortless. Jarrett's lyricism, DeJohnette's responsive drumming, and Peacock's compositional clarity all come together in a way that feels completely natural. This isn't just a trio, it's a shared voice.

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1: So, time here is 10:15. 15 minutes to go. I think I can squeeze in one last long track. Goes for about 13 minutes. So I'll just introduce what we're going to listen to. So we're going to move into something profoundly cinematic and deeply human. Greek composer Eleni Kerandrou is one of ECM's most distinctive voices in film music, particularly through her long collaboration with director Teo Angelopoulos. The Suspended Step of the Stork was recorded in Athens in 1990, and like much of Kerandrou's work, it's built around stillness, space, and emotional restraint. The ensemble here includes strings, oboe, and subtle use of accordion and piano, often performed by longtime collaborators such as Vangelis Christolopoulos and members of her chamber orchestra. But what defines the sound is not complexity, it's clarity. In The Suspended Step, you hear long, sustained lines, melodies that seem to hover rather than resolve. The harmony shifts slowly, almost imperceptibly, creating a sense of suspension that mirrors the film's themes of borders, displacement, and waiting. Kerandrou's music doesn't tell you how to feel. It creates a space where feeling can emerge, and as you listen, there's a sense of time stretching, almost standing still.

And as you come to the end of tonight's program, you've travelled a long way from early ECM explorations through global influences, chamber jazz, solo reflection and cinematic composition, right through to this final moment of stillness. Thanks for spending this time with me. You've been listening to Relax With Me on BayFM 99.9 and online at bayfm.org. Coming up next from 10 till midnight, it's the Tiki Lounge Remix with Seth, taking you further into creative world music and global sounds. And if tonight's journey has stayed with you, I'd love you to join me again next Sunday evening from 8 to 10 for another Relax With Me. Until then, take care, stay present, and keep listening. Good night.

Aloha, aloha, aloha. Come right on in. As always, your table is ready for you right over here, nestled up against the bandstand with total access to the dance floor as well, because once again, you have found yourself in this audio venue that's known as the Tiki Lounge Remix. We are the home of creative Sonic Exotica, and I'm your host and DJ here in the lounge. My name is Seth Jordan. The bar, the kitchen is all open for business. Place your orders. And in the first hour of this edition of the program, where I bring you the very best in global world music sounds, digital beats, contemporary jazz, and a bit of dub and reggae as well, we've got a Moroccan-Cameroonian collaboration, some classic Hawaiian kitsch music, a bit of Latin-Israeli sounds, plus a new album from a wonderful London-based Trinidadian poet-musician, some Spanish reggae, and three very creative New Zealand, UK dub producers combine forces to great effect. So I hope you can stick around and enjoy the sounds in the first hour of the Tiki Lounge Remix. And to kick things off, we're going to head to Morocco and the Casbah Rockers, which is a project of the great producer, Mr. Pat Jabbar, who's a Swiss-German who spent a lot of time in Morocco over the last number of years. He's got the Casbah Rockers, and they've combined up on this track with Mr. Amin Wayne from Cameroon in Central West Africa. And this is a fine new EP from them called Uwana Fumban. So have a listen to Casbah Rockers from Morocco and Amin Wayne from Cameroon, right here in the

And that's another track from Pat Jabbar and the Casbah Rockers there from that new EP, Auna Fumban. That's a track called Fumban, F-O-U-M-B-A-N, and that is the coffee mix of that particular track. Casbah Rockers, and once again, Casbah is with a K at the beginning of it there. Pat Jabbar, as I said before, was born in Germany, raised in Switzerland. I think he's got some Russian thrown in there as well, and he discovered Arabic music when he was living in Israel, and he formed groups like the Casbah Rockers, started up his own label called Baraka El Farnachi, and he's been going for several decades now. Good stuff from the Casbah Rockers, Pat Jabbar. Well, I'm just going to play you this next track, and then I'll tell you a little bit about it. It's unusual, it's kitsch, see what you think, right here in the Tiki Lounge Remix.

and that's the unusual voice of Miss Ethel Azama, A-Z-A-M-A. She was a seasoned jazz and cabaret singer who was spotted performing back in the 1960s in her native Hawaii by the exotica maestro Martin Denny. You might know that name. He kind of popularized what we've come to know as exotica music back in those 50s, 60s, and 70s times. She recorded her debut album, Exotic Dreams, back then, with a nod to Denny himself, as well as an eclectic song selection that placed her stage center in the easy-listening bachelor pad waiting room, it says here. She started her professional career way back in 1955 as an MC at the Oasis nightclub in Honolulu, Hawaii. The club served as a venue for musical reviews from Japan quite often, and in 1956 she began working as a standard singer in U.S. military clubs on the island of Oahu, such as the Cannon Club on Diamond Head. Ethel Azama went on to a long career of performing and acting as well. She died back in 1984, and that album of hers, Exotic Dreams, has just been given a re-release now on the Nexotica label. That's N-E-X-O-T-I-C-A, Nexotica, which bills itself as promoting incredibly strange space-age bachelor pad music. Okay? And it's kind of a joy to have this old, rather kitsch sounds from Hawaii from that period. Let's hear another track from this album. This has a long Hawaiian name. I will not attempt to pronounce it. But once again, this is Miss Ethel Azama from Hawaii, from the album Exotic Dreams on the Nexotica label, right here in the

Israel-based group Lachuma. That's Chooma, Lachuma. They're a six-piece group out of Tel Aviv, and they draw on a wide variety of influences, everything from Moroccan Gnawa music to Colombian cumbia, Jamaican dub and roots, and even some cosmic jazz as well. They're led by bassist producer Mr. Alon Kameli. That's Lachuma. And Bat Oven, who remixed that there, is an alias of electronic artist, composer, and producer Jeremy Gottlieb, works as Bat Oven. On that track, from the Magic Plant EP on the Batov label, BATOV. Lachuma have a brand new album out too. It's called Local Spirits, also on Batov label. And here's a track from that new album. It's the only one that's been released so far. We'll follow up when more come our way. This one's called Gamal Gadal. From Tel Aviv in Israel, this is Lachuma from the album Local Spirits here in the lounge.

your bird and I, above an ocean of tigers. You to your cage, by increments, by measures. Your bird and I, in perilous air, but flying. 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

scroll unraveling, with perfect pitch, with all intention to disappear as air.

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That night, I encountered a ghost along a leaning road, encountered its black heart.

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Your bird and I, in the notion of your cave.

0: And that's the Afrofuturistic voice of Mr. Anthony Joseph on a track called Your Bird and I. Comes from a brand new album from him called The Ark, out on the Heavenly Sweetness label. And Anthony Joseph was born in the Caribbean, Trinidad, Tobago. There he wrote poetry and lyrics before moving to the rainy England at the age of 22 and becoming the lead singer of a heavy rock band there originally. But cut to early in 2023 when the poet, writer, and academic won the T.S. Eliot Prize from his book, The Sonnets for Albert. He's a very interesting fellow, Anthony Joseph. I clicked into him last year when he put out an album called Rowing Up River to Get Our Names Back, where he was pursuing this spoken word poetry of his over music backing. It's kind of in the lineage of Jamaican poets like Lytton Kwesi Johnson, who's based in England as well, and the late Benjamin Zephaniah, who also pursued this sort of combination of spoken word poetry and music together. This new album, as I said, The Ark, is very creative, and here's the title track from it. Once again, from Trinidad via the UK, Anthony Joseph from the album The Ark. Here is that title track.
1: Sun Ra was on the ark. Prince Nico Mbaga, he was on the ark. So was Art Taylor and Sonny Simmons and Bessie Smith and Duke, all on the ark. And Joe Tex and Geraldine Connor and Giuseppe Logan, even Roaring Lion and Aunt Bunny were abdominally on the ark. The original, the Foster.

unfraid powder, who prevaricate and ruse, strewing holy powder as ritual upon the ark, but don't want ink or water to touch their clothes. Who else was on the ark? Max Roach was on the ark, and Ras Shorty Eye, and Eric Dolphy, and Amiri Baraka, and Ras Ellibank, and Harry Belafonte. Them was high upon the boat. Drum. You say you're coming to come, but you never reach as far as the leader house. You never hear his sword off speaker drum boomed up roots all around the village. Bachelor life. And then you hear he pulling three women in the congregation, and the shepherd raising crook stick and tapping his foot when the hymn swing. But he's suffering in silence, because he's wondering if while he in church rocking on his heels, his woman horning him with leader Jim when night come, and he need a seer man to prophesy or tack back and catch them in slackness. But his fate was firm. Every Sunday, he in church, he was on the ark in Broome. Beatty was on the ark. Mong and Vino in pajamas, the wild moon, fever in his throat. Performance poet and stand-up comic boat were on the boat. And the ark was full, but more was to come, and they come in still. Ethel Waters was on the ark, singing Creole gold. Octavia Butler, hip good, up upon this boat. Eric Eustace Williams, dead and living same time, was also wrapped in kente. Fats Waller, Courtney Jones, and Winifred Atwell

0: she had eaten salt. Then Darkest How and the Mighty Spoiler, the Mighty Terror and the Mighty Zandoli, and proper soft fans strewing vitamins down his throat. Zandoli, living among the dead, still crapping war around the sick man head. Then Pharaoh Sanders reached with Yusuf Lateef.
1: Lovely
0: laugh. We see Eric Rhodes reach on the ark, his book of poems still warm under his arm. And when the ark had 2 days to go before it reached Southampton, here come Brother Resistance, here come Carl Du Bois, here come Benjamin Zephaniah, here come John LaRose, here come Charles Mingus, here come Lord Kitchener on his way back from New York in 1957, here come Paul Robeson, here come Beryl McBurney, even Olive Wharf rolled upon that boat. This was the year that the great bandit graduated from bandit school and roughed 40,000 men in San Fernando. When the river washed down from the million hills and cleansed the city. And who had drowned, badly waterlogged, and who had dared, badly wounded. And the great bandit came down with his escort and chariot to survey the land. And he found poor black folk had hidden in holes in the earth and in barrels sealed shut with likely sap from the breadfruit tree. But the poets were wise and hid in the trees and were never found. And the bandit rode on. And the houses of dukes and spooks and prime ministers were burned to the ground. And all around the embassy room, those grand facades of colonial times were volcanically cast to ash and plundered. And then the bandit moved west, searching for that gold-throated woman who, after making disco love to him one morning, ventured him up to the hills overlooking the city, behind the bridge and quarry, and show him his own city. And he never imagined his own island as a map. Its grids and ley lines, the white fume plooming at the lips of the coast.
1: Years hence, the bandit went knocking at disco-tech doors, but the woman was gone. She was upon the ark. Anointed with olive oil and secret colors.

Straightweight. He was not under armor. Instead, Baba, the great teacher, had long since evaporated into air, into language, into sound, into the very sex fruit of poetry. Under Arp drove up to Bristol, Brixton, Birmingham, Leeds, and Manchester too. It swooned into New York, Boston and Chicago, New Orleans, see it too. Yeah. And then it swing down to Haiti, Cuba, Jamaica, Suriname, St. Kitts, St. Vincent, Guyana. Remember this arc respects no boundaries or Archimedes. It moves like a crown on a draughts board. Any damn way it chooses. Look at Pastor Aruba, Trinidad, Grenada. Look at move up the Orinoco River, and it never wear no necktie yet. St. Lucia get it.

Yeah, and that's a track called Camins, C-A-M-I-N-S, from Spain, from the Catalan region there. And that translates as paths, roads, trails, sort of equivalent to the Spanish caminos, Camins. And that comes from the group who call themselves the Roof Bandits and the Soul Adventurers. That's a single that's just come out on the Spanish label La Panchita. Roof Bandits and Soul Adventurers right here in the Tiki Lounge. Well, I'm going to play you this next track, then I'll come back and tell you about it, okay? Have a listen. I'll give you a hint. It comes from both New Zealand and the

And that's a track called Transient Transmissions. It's a retwist of Adrian Sherwood's Iota remix. And that comes from an album that actually came out in 2024, but I've been revisiting it lately. It's called The Echoes of the Night, the Adrian Sherwood remixes. And it's put together by New Zealand duo Pitch Black, which of course is Mr. Michael Hodgson, and Mr. Paddy Free, who together record as Pitch Black. Played you a couple tracks from them just the other week on a very new release from them, but this one, as I said, goes back to 2024. Pitch Black combining up with the great UK producer Adrian Sherwood to remix some of their mixes. Remixing of mixes. It's out on the Dub Mission label, and it's really nice to hear these two entities, the duo Pitch Black and Adrian Sherwood, teaming up. They do good work together. Here's another track from it. This is called A Thousand Mile Drift. Once again, the Adrian Sherwood mix from Pitch Black, right here in the Tiki Lounge.

mystic lights aflame.

0: And that is about all the time we've got for this first hour of the Tiki Lounge Remix. I do hope you and your own good community station are hanging around for the second hour of the program. Plenty more good music coming your way, including some great new jazz in that second hour. And of course, the program is produced in the studios of Radio 2BBB FM here in Bellingen, New South Wales. That's on Goombanga country. 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
1: 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Was it this?

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3: Hello, Lila.

And that's a track called Hesab Kitab. And it comes from a woman who's based in San Francisco in California in the USA. Her name is Zenia, and I will spell that for you. It's Z-H-E-N-I-I-A. Zenia is her name. And she blends Persian music, the old Iran, with modern jazz, psychedelic rock, and a bit of hip-hop thrown in as well on some tracks. And she draws on her family's Persian musical legacy and a deep commitment to social justice, crafting some emotionally charged, politically rooted songs that move across both genres and generations. With bass at the center and electric oud weaving through her sets, Zenia's music is for grief, resistance, and joy, it says here. It's quite an album and it's caught my ear. And she's starting us off for this second hour of the Tiki Lounge Remix, where we're also going to be featuring some brand new jazz from the UK. So stick around for that. Right now, though, I do want to go back to this new album from Zenia. The album itself is called Sarab, S-A-R-A-A-B, Sarab, and it's a self-produced one from Zenia. This is a track called Jane Mariam. With strong genetic Persian influences, based these years in San Francisco, this is Zenia, right here in the Tiki Lounge Remix.

And that's a track called A Dance for the Spirits. And it comes from UK-based group known as Work Money Death. They're from Leeds in the UK, a jazz collective initiated in 2017 to back saxophonist Mr. Tony Burkle on his own album. He's been a veteran of the British jazz scene, as well as an instrumentalist and a composer for many years, deeply influenced by the spiritual jazz traditions forged by people like Alice Coltrane, Pharoah Sanders, and Sun Ra. And the band also features rotating members from the groups The Sorcerers and the Lewis Express, two well-known Leeds-based groups. And the central figures, a jazz collective initiated in 2017 to back saxophonist Mr. Tony Burkle on his own album. He's been a veteran of the British jazz scene, as well as an instrumentalist and a composer for many years, deeply influenced by the spiritual jazz traditions forged by people like Alice Coltrane, Pharoah Sanders, and Sun Ra. And the band also features rotating members from the groups The Sorcerers and

drummer Sam Hobbs. They issued their 2021 debut called The Space in Which the Uncontrollable Unknown Resides Can Be the Place. Great name for an album. Then they followed up in 2022 with an album called Thought, Action, Reaction, Interaction. And then they had a very limited EP in 2024 called Forgotten. They've got this brand new album out called A Portal to Hear. It's out on the ATA label, and it features some pretty long but very well done tracks. Want to play you another one from it? This one's simply called Sometimes It's Death, from the group Work, Money, Death, from the album A Portal to Hear, from the UK, Leeds to be specific, right here in the Tiki Lounge Remix.

and on a track called Cauldron. That's a new group out of London called Your Brother's Keeper, and it features the 85-year-old veteran sax player from the USA, Mr. Gary Bartz, B-A-R-T-Z, on a new album that's coming out called Where Rivers Meet. That'll be out in mid-June. So far, we've just got that one individual track from it, and it's pretty darn good. It's out on the Brownswood label. And if you don't know Gary Bartz, he was first exposed to jazz as a son of owners of a jazz nightclub in Baltimore, but he left there in 1958 to study at Juilliard School in New York. In the 1960s, he performed with people like Eric Dolphy and McCoy Tyner in Charles Mingus's jazz workshop. He then worked as a sideman with Max Roach and Abbey Lincoln before joining Art Blakey and the Jazz Messengers. And in 1968, he was a member of McCoy Tyner's band called Expansions. In the mid-70s, he joined Miles Davis's band for a while and performed with him at the famous Isle of Wight Festival in August there in 1969. He's continued on. He was just out here in Australia last year as part of the Melbourne International Jazz Festival, still playing very, very strongly at 85. Gary Bartz with the group Your Brother's Keeper from London, England there. Once again, the album is going to be out in mid-June called Where Rivers Meet. We look forward to hearing more tracks from that then.

You're listening to a track called Water of Life, the spiritual mix from multicultural Finnish group Majo, M-A-A-J-O, from Finland in Scandinavia, from the new album out called Water of Life, Dance Doves, out on the Wonder Wheel label. And that's about all the time we've got for this edition of the Tiki Lounge Remix. And the program, of course, is produced in the studios of 2BBB FM in Bellingen, New South Wales. And it's heard all around this big old nation on over 65 community stations every week, like the fantastic one you're listening to right now. 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My name's Seth Jordan. 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

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Take the madness, I say that I'm a stormy, stab somewhere down the lane. Ali keep on bum down. Informer, you know say that I'm a stormy, I go blame. 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Informer, you know say that I'm a stormy, I go blame. 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Ali keep on bum down. Informer, you know say that I'm a stormy, I go blame. 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Ali keep on bum down.

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0: Is it funky?
1: Oh, yeah.
0: Do you think it's bad?
1: Yeah.
0: Is it good enough for you? The best you ever had. It's the big beat.

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1: Oh, yeah.
0: You think it's bad?
1: Yeah.
0: Is it good enough for you? The best you ever had. It's the big beat.

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Rolling with this one and that one. Rolling with this one and that one.

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0: Now is it funky?
1: Oh, yeah.
0: You think it's bad?
1: Yeah.
0: Is it good enough for you? The best you ever had. It's the big beat.

0: Now, is it funky?
1: Oh, yeah.
0: Do you think it's bad?
1: Yeah.
0: Is it good enough for you? The best you ever had. 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

with 'em. 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

0: Hello and welcome to UK Buzz number 3. I'm still John Peel. Photographs of me are on sale in the foyer. You may find this hard to believe, but you stand poised on the brink of hearing the mix of the year. And even as I mutter at you, this fine work is climbing the British charts, although not fast enough for my liking. Fronted by a man much given to frank and fearless and usually accurate condemnation of the awful beings which inhabit the world of popular music,
1: DJ Shadow,
0: the celebrated San Franciscan weirdo. Let's party!

am Nakim, bringing forth the rhythm maker, Akeem.

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1: Different from the others.

0: That's the end of part one of UK Buzz number 3. In part two, we learn how the Badger got his stripes, and I'll be playing more records by people you've never heard of and don't like very much.
1: Party. Party. The hot magazine for cool people. Party. Lots of gorgeous girls. Party. The latest news from the music scene. 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
2: Oh, good morning.
3: Good morning.
2: You're waking up with Good Chat, Caroline.
3: And I'm Jody.
2: Yeah. And I feel like we have not been here for a very long time.
3: Well, we did have a week off.
2: Yeah, we did have a week off. And I missed it. I missed you, actually.
3: I missed you too. I only got back yesterday, didn't I?
2: Yes.
3: Was it yesterday?
2: Yeah.
3: Wow.
2: Well, you know what? I'm just feeling, and maybe you can relate to this too, but it's just everything's distorted, you know, in one day. I think, wow, is that the same day?
3: I know.
2: Is this happening, isn't it? Yeah, really.
3: Yeah.
2: It's
3: I guess it depends how much you pack into it, right?
2: or create so much space. It's like, gee, it's a very long day.
3: Oh, dear. So what have we got going on?
2: Well, we have a beautiful, she's a bright light, Caroline.
3: Huh, Caroline. There's going to be two Cassies in the house.
2: Yeah, Caroline Perrill. And she has a company called Golden Soul.
3: Right.
2: And she, we'll learn more about her because she's...
3: she's coming in.
2: She's coming in at 8 o'clock. Mm-hmm. And it's all about sacred ceremonies, energy clearing events. So she has combined this integrative design, energy, space, bridging construction, design, energetics. So she's bringing it all together. And so we'll learn more about what she does, what she has to offer and sharing in the community.
3: Beautiful.
2: Yeah. And what about these
3: kids? We've got these gorgeous kids. They're phoning in. Excuse me, Froggy. We've got Marlo and Carter, and they are the Wright brothers. Now, yeah. Marlo's only 10, Carter's 9. And they have written books, and their books are called Pooh Heads. And they've got two going on. The first book was Electric Cactus Eggs, and the second one was Number Twos, The Tale of the Stink Eye Butt Dragon. Now, these kids have written.
2: Fun.
3: They've written books. Mm. The kids have written books for kids.
2: Yeah. I mean, doesn't that make so much sense?
3: Yeah. Yeah, yeah. Yeah. Because
2: it's relatable.
3: Language. Yeah,
2: it's relatable.
3: Sure.
2: And
3: yeah.
2: Especially if someone says number two, we know exactly what that means.
3: It's not wee-wees.
2: No.
3: So we're really looking forward to speaking to them.
2: Yeah, we are, aren't we?
3: Yeah, cuties.
2: Yeah. Mm. What an inspiration they are.
3: Yeah.
2: And so.
3: And what great parents to encourage that.
2: Oh, I agree.
3: Mm.
2: You know, especially at that young age.
3: Mm.
2: And you do you.
3: Yeah.
2: And instead of, conforming and plugging them into the system.
3: Yeah.
2: It's like, what lights you
3: use
2: up?
3: Use your creativity, yeah. My beautiful boys.
2: Yeah.
3: Yeah.
2: So you can relate to that
3: as
2: a mama?
3: I can. Yeah. Yeah, for sure. So I'm really looking forward to it.
2: So I thought we would kick it off with Lainey. Remember how we had Lainey in?
3: Lainey. We love Lainey.
2: And Lainey's gone back to her homeland, New Zealand.
3: Mm-hmm.
2: And she has got the most beautiful earthy tones, and but also what she sings about. She writes,
3: yeah,
2: and every word, the lyrics just really.
3: Oh. Okay, we were listening to one of this. We had one of the songs on one day, and we even forgot that we were on the radio. We were just like listening to the words and so carried away, weren't we?
2: We
3: actually
2: really
3: forgot we were up next.
2: Suddenly there was a little bit of dead air space, and we looked like, oh, my God. We wafted
3: so
2: off.
3: So carried away, didn't we?
2: And I think it was to do with love.
3: It was.
2: It was something
3: loving
2: about
3: yourself
2: that.
3: Or something.
2: Oh, yeah, yeah. Loving yourself. Not
3: how can you love somebody when you can't love you?
2: Yeah. Oh, that's just I'm on training wheels with that. And I'm doing a good job most of the time until I'm not. It's like, ooh, all right. I'm just under that happy benchmark, just needing to feel all the feels again.
3: Yes, you do sometimes let your head get in the way of your heart.
2: Oh, it's very scary to feel fully.
3: It is scary. Of course it is.
2: Yeah, yeah. Anyway, I continue. It's one thing to say it, you know, your heart, follow your heart. And yes, do so. Of course, that's where you belong.
3: Anyway, we're playing Lainey's song. She's got a new song. I'll bring you right back.
2: Yeah, thank you. It's called Waiting. Kick it off. Beautiful.

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6: Oh, yeah.
7: Oh, yeah. Good morning.
6: Good morning.
7: You're with the good chat girls.
6: Yes. And we're reunited.
7: I know. We've been apart.
6: We have. We've been away. Do share.
7: Oh, well, okay. I toddled off down to Sydney.
6: Yes.
7: It was only 2 weeks, actually.
6: I know. Yeah. Over the Anzac long weekend.
7: Yeah, Anzac long weekend. Yeah. Sorry for those people that tuned in on Anzac Day morning and didn't hear our little chirpy voices, but we had a week off.
6: We did have a week off. I was going to put my big girl pants on and possibly jump in the driver's seat because I didn't go away. And then I got a little gun shy. Thought I needed Blondie at the helm. So I had a week off too.
7: Yeah.
6: Anyway.
7: Sorry about that.
6: It's okay.
7: I had a great weekend, but Anzac Day weekend.
6: Yeah.
7: We went down to a friend's farm down at Nowra, past Nowra in New South Wales. For those playing at home, and
6: that's funny.
7: Massive property with all different little accommodations on it, and this one, the centre of it was like a big shed where, you know, there was a fridge and kitchen and like barbecue and, you know, cooking and everything. So that was the hub of the whole property.
6: That's right.
7: You know, it was and the fire was going, and there was we were on quad bikes and in the Polaris, and you know, there's a dam there. And what else was there?
6: You shared.
7: I went for a horse ride.
6: Wow.
7: Yeah.
6: I have not done that for a very long time, since I was a kid.
7: Well, last time I was on a horse, I fell off it. So it was really good.
6: Oh, facing the fear.
7: Yeah. Yeah, I did.
6: Great.
7: She actually said to me, breathe. I can see you holding your breath. And I'm like, yes, I am actually.
6: And the next Face the Fear will be the balloon ride. But anyway.
7: Well, now I have to cast off everybody.
6: Yeah.
7: I don't have a broken arm anymore.
6: No.
7: So,
6: and I didn't have to ride out your
7: You didn't.
6: No.
7: I know. I've been doing my wrist exercises.
6: Okay.
7: But let me tell you, I was with a great group of people who will remain nameless except for their little names they've given me. I was on the weekend with Snuggle Bunny. And Minnie Hooters was Snuggle Bunny's best friend. There was also Bill and Ben were there, Bill and Ben. And Riley Williams, he's a character, he was there. And Bubba Egypt. So all of those people know exactly who they are and what a great time it was. Thank you so much for having us. It was amazing.
6: I heard that karaoke also got a bit of a
7: look in. Karaoke went off. Don't you worry about that.
6: So whilst Blondie was in Nowra on a farm, just to fill you in, our landlord actually came back up, so we had to skedaddle out of our place. So we're renters, by the way. So if you ever saw that musical Vivid White, which is, you know, the renters and the homeowners, we're renters. So we had
7: we're looking for a property.
6: We have to be out in two months.
7: Anyone wants the good chat girls living in their place, we're looking for a home.
6: Yeah. Anyway, I've got a van. So I thought, this would be a great opportunity. I'll stay in the van. But I didn't want to just be in the street. So I went to the Suffolk Caravan Park, which hosted me. They were brilliant. What I didn't take into consideration was the rain. And the rain. And I know if you were up here, you know, we've had a lot of rain.
7: And we had absolutely beautiful weather. I don't want to rub it in, but wow, we had magical days.
6: Yeah, fantastic.
7: Sorry about that.
6: Yeah. So I was pivoting from the van, which I was getting cabin fever, to the toilet block, to the kitchen, little kitchenette, or a cafe. So I was just hovering.
7: I think the RSL got a look in there too, didn't it?
6: It did get a look in. And I was working as well. So it was,
7: testy?
6: Testy.
7: Testy.
6: And then I got bogged. So, yes.
7: That was fun.
6: Yes. So anyway, that's okay. That's just a bit of the adventure. It's
7: lucky the tractor got you out.
6: Yeah, the tractor got me out. And I won't be doing that again, just quietly.
7: Because apparently you're on a footpath, not on a
6: Yeah. But I just
7: made for feet.
6: That's right. There's just been a lot of rain. Anyway.
7: Yeah, I couldn't believe it when we got here yesterday and it just downpoured. Mm. Yeah.
6: Anyway, it is what it is, and it just tested my my calm, grounded, it's okay, breathe, which I did. So, hey, we'd love to hear from you. If you'd like to text in, just go to bayfm.org and hit the text button.
7: What have you been up to over the last week? Where have you been? What have you been doing?
6: Hey, remember we had this guy on, another local, Resonant Hand.
7: Oh, and I love Mark. This.
6: Yeah. Island Life.
7: Oh, yeah.
6: And it's a slow, slow.

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2: Good chat. It is a good chat. And we're taking you through until 9 a.m. I was about to say p.m.
3: Oh, wow. It'll be a long shift, wouldn't it?
2: Yeah, sure would. Hey, that song, isn't that...
3: Now, what was it called and who by?
2: Mm-hmm. Taken for Granted.
3: Interesting.
2: And Kaelis, C-A-E-L-I-S.
3: Right.
2: Yeah. Kaelis. Beautiful.
3: Absolutely beautiful words.
2: Yeah. And I'm listening to the lyrics a lot more now.
3: Yeah, I know. I'm so proud of you.
2: Yeah, thanks for that. It's only taken me 50-something years. Right?
3: Yeah.
2: Oh, dear.
3: Yeah, that's the story behind the songs.
2: I know. I just, it's been more melody and beat and dancing.
3: Yeah. Yeah. But, I mean, I guess, too, having so many amazing songwriters in the studio with us and realising where their songs came from and, you know, what gave them the inspiration to write has been an eye-opener.
2: It really has. They're like the wisdom keepers, the messengers or the messengers.
3: Yeah.
2: And it's quite often, I mean, all around either, you know, love or loss, you know, that's where we really get the juice of life, don't we? Which really then resonates with listeners.
3: Mm-hmm.
2: When you listen, it's like, oh, you're speaking my language.
3: That was like Dave McCready that time.

0: he was about to sing a love song and says, you know, if you haven't had your heart broken yet, will.
1: Yeah.
0: At some stage of your life.
1: Yeah. And that saying, you know, if you love someone, set them free. It's
0: if they come back, it's yours forever. If they don't, they never were.
1: Oh.
0: Did you not know the end of it?
1: No, I did not.
0: Yeah.
1: Is that part of the lyric?
0: If you love something, set it free.
1: Ah.
0: If it comes back, it's yours forever. If it doesn't, it never was.
1: Right. Okay.
0: I'm so glad I told you the rest of that.
1: Yeah, thanks.
0: I can take a breath.
1: As you were.
0: As you were. Exactly. Now, this is our Inner Seagull, or normally our Hey Gary, or Inner Seagull health and wellness section.
1: Ah, yes. And by the way, with the Human Garage, Hey Gary, we are going to get him on the blower. He travels a lot.
0: He's very busy.
1: He's very busy, but I believe he a source shared with me.
0: Oh, yes. Do you have a secret?
1: Yes.
0: Okay, tell me.
1: Well, I just don't know.
0: Tell us. Tell us all this thing.
1: I just don't know when. So we'll.
0: Oh, that's it?
1: Yeah,
0: okay.
1: But he's happy. He's happy.
0: I'm glad he's happy.
1: No, it's, and again, it's just, the body, this instrument of ours is just the intelligence and the wisdom it beholds.
0: Mm.
1: You know, it's always communicating to us.
0: Yeah.
1: And to lean in, feel in, breathe into that area. I know, and the fascia, you know, the encoding. You know?
0: An elastic band around our body.
1: Mm-hmm.
0: So on this subject.
1: Yes.
0: One of my sons.
1: Yes.
0: Has had problems breathing with his, so he's getting, lungs x-rayed and different things like that going on. So I thought it was appropriate that we.
1: Sure.
0: Do you mind looking up lungs?
1: Lungs, yes, I will.
0: Oh, thank you. thank you so much. And this time it's not about me, but it is about my child.
1: That's right. And just to let you in. He's just broken up with his girlfriend.
0: Yes, he has.
1: So,
0: it's
1: and
0: quite
1: the lungs,
0: his first love.
1: Yeah.
0: Mm.
1: And a bit of, you know, great grief. So, this is Inner Seagull, the secret language of your body. Lungs. So, possible contributing factors: sad, yearning, weepy, anguished, tired, suppressed, difficulty expressing or standing up for yourself, propensity to put other people's needs and desires first, and to overdo things until you run out of breath, and inability to say no, or feeling, difficulty being independent. Actually, right now we are being called upon, actually, with the
0: difficulty
1: full moon.
0: Being independent. Sorry to interrupt you just then, but that's interesting because he was very dependent on her.
1: Of course. Yeah. And this is where the karmic contracts, codependency and narcissism, or narcissists, that's all fallen away now. So we're working now with a whole new operating system, and thanks to the Scorpio new moon, which we've just coming through now.
0: Mm-hmm.
1: So it's really leaning into what's surfacing for us and really standing on our own two feet, being the you know, self-mastery and self-responsibility. I think I'm actually sharing this with myself right now. Being
0: self.
1: self. So the remedy for this with lungs, if you are feeling the feels, is rub your hands together, then place them slightly apart. Visualize orange rays of light in your palms. You doing that, Blondie?
0: Yeah. I am doing it, yeah.
1: And place your hands on your lungs and breathe in the orange light. Allow it to warm your lungs. This is the extension of your heart to your hands. And cleanse and dissipate the toxicity or that feeling, right? And then say, divine healing intelligence, I ask you to release all feelings of sadness, anguish, suppression, dependence and tiredness from my lungs now. So we just, and then we just breathe in and feel in, and really, you've got this. I see you. I feel you. And then repeat the word clear, clear, clear. Breathing in and just feeling and feeling that warmth and seeing that light until you feel a shift occur. And then we can say, divine healing intelligence, please intensify my ability to express myself fully, creatively and confidently. So it's really taking command and calling, or, you know, all those parts of you, filling you back up.
0: Can you take a picture of that and send it to Zachy?
1: Yeah, I will. I will. So that's that.
0: Beautiful.
1: Yeah, beautiful.
0: Thank you for sharing.
1: Yes, of course, of course. I thought we'd we'll kick it away with a kick it away.
0: Kick it away. Kick it right away.
1: No, in actual fact, we have to lean in. I've been doing a really good job at that most of my life, you know, ignoring.
0: Kicking it away.
1: No, not kicking it, but but instead of feeling in fully and feeling the vulnerability, you know, so I am now. It's very grown up.

0: Oh, wow. Those two songs were so poignant.
1: And they were?
0: Yes.
1: What was the name of them?
0: Oh, yes. Yes. The first was Lose Control, Teddy
1: Swims. Back to the room.
0: And then that was Rag and Bone Man, Human. Mm. I'm only human.
1: You are. We are.
0: We are. We are.
1: And now we're on. Everybody shuffling. And I can shuffle again.
0: Oh, yes, you can, darling. Well done.
1: No plastic cast.
0: And, what about your level of appreciation?
1: I know.
0: Have you?
1: Yes, I have. Oh, one's just fallen out.
0: Oh, dearie.
1: Let's go to Gig Guide.
0: Okay, Gig Guide.
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0: All right, Monday the 4th. Oh,
1: May the 4th be with you.
0: May the 4th be with you. Thank you, Dandy. So in Byron, we've got 6 p.m., Lockie Dwyer and DJ Alice at the Northern, and then 6 p.m., Dan Hannaford at the Beach Hotel. That is that.
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1: All right, the card that has fallen out for the collective.
0: Ooh, Wholehearted Bridge. Mm-hmm. Oh, it's a beautiful card. Gee, the artwork's phenomenal. I'll bring you in on this.
1: And I will just guess. Everybody, what do you think the card looks like?
0: I'm using my telepathic, beaming it out. No, it's a lady. She's naked and she's got a bear in front of her and antlers, and above her crown is a tiger, and all her chakras are open. They've got jewels on them. On every energy point.
1: Okay, you ready?
0: Yeah.
1: To listen to what is inside me is to listen to the world around me. I listen to the wisdom of my body that tells me that the years have passed and that even though I haven't realized it, many times I still listen to life through the prism of my childhood. I now listen with awareness to the voice of my infancy, asking for my attention. I now listen with awareness to the voice of my adolescence, asking for my attention. I accepted, stored, and accumulated painful memories during those years. I decide to heal my wounds with much love and delicate strength. Gently, with love, I approach my inner child and say, "Forgive me for all the walls I had built around you. Thank you for being an important part of me, a part that I have not paid enough attention to. For all the pain, I am sorry and I ask for forgiveness. I care for you, I love you, and I admire your understanding in spite of all adversity. Thank you for your willingness to let go of these things. I am faithful to my own being. I tell myself the truth, and that is how I take care of myself. Without judgment, today I recognize and embrace that pure and innocent being who dwells in me. I talk, I feel, and I'm finally listening to myself."
0: Oh, phew, phew, phew. I love you and I thank you.
1: Mm.
0: Mm. Oh, that's beautiful.
1: That is beautiful. A little reminder.
0: Isn't it? Yeah, that's really hit home for me.
1: Yeah. Well,
0: and I'm sure you too.
1: Well, that's why it was pulled out. That's why it just flopped on out of the deck.
0: That's it. Your life is always, it's communicate everything, the synchronicity. If you've been noticing that as well, but things are moving quickly.
1: It made me feel quite dizzy.
0: Oh, did it?
1: Yeah.
0: I felt quite emotional.
1: Maybe that's it.
0: It's, you know, sometimes where you're feeling that emotion or that energy inside, and it's like, am I feeling really nervous or anxious, or I'm feeling really excited?
1: Yeah,
0: you know, it's the polarity. Well, it's a polarity, isn't it?
1: Yeah, yeah.
0: It's yeah. Anyway,
1: so true.
0: This is another favorite of ours, Certified Cool, Casey May and the Lovers. Oh, it's a slow one. She comes in.

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1: 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I don't want a thorny crown or jewels to hold.

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2: And we have got an absolute goddess before us, Caroline Perrell from Golden Soul.
4: I'm a bit outnumbered by the Carolines.
2: Yeah.
4: And you're both Kaz too.
3: Yeah, I know.
2: Kaz after hours. I don't know about you.
5: Yeah, possibly.
2: Oh, welcome. Hey, thanks for joining us.
5: Thank you. Thank you for having me. I appreciate it.
2: Of course. We want to learn all about what is Golden Soul and what do you offer and your services.
5: Yeah, absolutely. So what I've found, I've become the founder of Energetic Architecture. And what most people think is that their space is, it really affects their nervous system, it affects how they function through the world. And what I've done is I've created like sacred space, so where people can embody who they are, but also to, it's like when you walk through a room or a house, you can go, something feels off.
2: Absolutely.
5: Yeah, and usually it does. And a lot of people go, well, what is that? So I work in that space. And through my travels and through my life experience, I was an operations manager in construction. Flipped 6 properties.
2: Yeah, right.
5: And yeah, so I absolutely love buildings. It's in my DNA. And as a little girl with mum and dad, I come from Mauritian and Dutch background, and mum and dad would take me at 9 o'clock at night and we'd renovate houses.
2: Really?
5: Yeah. So I remember pulling up old carpet and looking at all the old newspaper articles. And what that gave me, I didn't realise at the time, but it gave me this beautiful intel of the bones of buildings. So, and one of my travels has taken me to the sacred lands of Egypt. And I had a massive activation there in regards to my remembering of the sacred art of ritual and knowing buildings intimately. And I had such a cathartic response. And so I thought, okay, this is giving the template for people to understand this language, because we don't have it. This is very new because it sits within the space of energy. So energy, people are getting to realise, like, you can walk into $20 million building but feel nothing.
2: Oh, yeah. I agree. It's null and void, isn't it? It's got no heart and soul.
5: There's no soul.
2: No. Yeah.
5: And I'm just like, no, this is where I sit.
2: Mm-hmm.
5: So through my travels, through my experience in life, I've been able to come up with the Golden Soul methodology, where I work with developers and architects and it's, everyone goes, well, what is it? It's not colour consulting. It's not interior design. It's not feng shui. It's in the middle. And I think articulating and putting words to it is going to be something that I'll be talking into the future about.
2: Because it's sometimes hard to put into words and define something that's so intangible, but you can feel it.
5: Yeah. Mm. Yeah, absolutely.
2: And sometimes it's a disservice because there's not that succinct, that word that fully embellishes.
5: Mm. Yeah.
4: Mm. I mean, so there was one time there we were minding houses for people, weren't we?
2: Yeah.
4: And we moved that many times. It wasn't funny. But we could feel very aware of the energy of each building.
5: Yeah.
4: And, you know, there was one in particular, it was like, whoa.
2: We couldn't breathe.
4: No.
2: And it was, you know, opposite the beach. You know?
4: Yeah, beautiful spot.
2: Beautiful spot. Yeah.
5: And that's the thing, that's what it comes down to. Your spaces just aren't physical.
2: No.
5: They're actually, so you think about people that walk in and out, even if you're renting a property or you've renovated and you've just finished your renovation and you've had like a plasterer and he's had a fight with his wife the night before, that energy is contained within the space.
2: Of course it is.
5: So this is where we come in and clear
2: Yes.
5: Clear it all and then make it something that you can claim as a new occupant. It's really important.
2: Oh, wow. Oh, so the beautiful. Energetics and the encoding.
5: That's specifically exactly what it is, the DNA and the blueprint of the buildings.
2: Wow.
4: That makes sense, doesn't it?
2: It really does.
4: I mean, even the chair we sit on, somebody could have, you know, we're getting the energy off the person that sat here before.
2: That's right. They might have just broken wind.
4: Who knows what they've done?
5: I did bring my sage stick.
2: Usually I do have a – we usually do, but we don't.
4: We got in trouble for having – having smoke in the building.
5: Yeah, absolutely.
2: I find if I don't have something too clear, even just clapping, just changing the
5: sound.
2: Sound.
5: Frequency is huge at the moment. Yeah. Sound is the new energy as well. Yeah. For sure.
2: You're speaking my language.
4: Yeah. Sound healer over here.
2: But, and again, we are. I mean, every organ of the body, what we're made up of is sound, light, and love, but yeah, the sound,
4: frequency.
2: Yeah, absolutely. Wow, right. So this has been imbued and been a part of you. You've brought this in from past life,
5: correct?
2: Right.
5: Yeah, it's like an ancient remembering.
2: That's right.
5: Yeah,
4: fascinating.
2: It is, and I would say that tapping into the DNA where each of us have come from, we are going through this huge metamorphosis of remembering, becoming. So things are opening up now with the amount of light on the planet, and it's this remembering or picking something up or doing something, and maybe we haven't done it before, but it's safe to do so, safe to come into the light now, and you know, shine bright.
5: Yeah, it's safe to be heard and safe seen to be, and to embody the gifts. Mm-hmm. Well, as I call them, our ancient gifts. And a lot of us think that we're seriously just our mind and our body, but we're so much more. It's like the spark of the universe. And I think the things and the objects, I also create objects for my golden soul.
2: Do you? What like?
5: Brand. I've made my own incense in India. And I've handcrafted my own temples. And there's just objects that I create, the space where there's intention for rest and repair of the nervous system. It's really important because, as we know, as a collective, we're so overwhelmed, we're overworked, we're overstimulated. So these objects bring people back to the center of their heart. It's really important. So I've just got goosebumps. It's really important. And this ancient remembering is also, I've created an event that I'm going to hold, as you were just speaking about, Caroline, about people in their coming back to their soul, their soul's memory, their journey of where they started, what their origin is. So I'm creating an event where they can walk into a temple space and learn the ancient art of ritual and just holding sacredness and learning how to create an altar. An altar is you, your heart. And these are the spaces that I sit in, and these are the objects that I create so people have that resonance.
2: Oh, wow. It's such a reminder, isn't it? That, yes, beautiful. The body, the temple, our body, and then having the rituals and the altar, it's just to, and that, you know, showing up on a regular basis in presence.
5: Yeah, and to take that, to carve that moment out for yourself, because we don't. And I think other cultures, Eastern cultures, have that down pat so well. And I think when I travelled, I got invited by the Taj Hotel in India to take part in their sacred ceremony. And it was so simple, but it was so beautiful and elegant in regards to, they got me to light up all the candles, and it was bustling with businessmen and women, and there was a conch shell being blown all in the midst. They still had that moment of sacredness. And we can do that pouring a cup of tea. Having an intention of, this is so sacred to my moment right now, being present. And it was an honour to be able to do sacred ceremony. So I'm going to be bringing that internationally to a lot of spaces.
2: Oh, beautiful.
4: Amazing.
5: Yeah.
2: So have we got an event coming up?
5: Yes, we do. We have an event called Ancient Remembering, Entering the Temple by Golden Soul, but we'll be holding it at a really beautiful friend of mine, Taryn McGregor, and she owns the Yellow Church. So I will be holding an event there on the 30th of May, one of many.
2: Okay. This is in Mullumbimby.
5: Yeah,
2: Mullumbimby.
5: Yes.
2: Right.
5: quaint, beautiful space, beautiful resonance, beautiful energy.
2: Mm.
5: And, I'm looking forward to hosting those.
2: And so we can learn, you can learn more about Caroline and her services and just being in the presence of this beautiful,
4: stunning
2: just
4: human
2: inside
4: being.
2: And out. Yeah. We can feel you. We want you around
5: as
2: a lot
5: you.
2: More. And so it's goldensoul.com.au.
5: Yeah.
2: And yep. Insta?
5: Yeah, at goldensoul.ii. Intuitive Interiors. So it's just Ooh. II, yeah.
2: Yeah, nice one.
5: Yeah.
4: Yeah, I just followed her.
2: Oh, did you?
4: Yeah. I was very busy earlier on.
5: And you the Good Chat Girls, I just followed you.
2: Yeah. We're stalking you. We're in your coattails. Oh, well, thank you so much for making the time to come in.
4: Yeah, and telling us all about what you do. Amazing.
5: What an honour to sit at the table with the both of you.
4: Aww.
5: Thank you.
4: Thank you.
2: Yeah, thank you. You're an inspiration.
4: Yeah, for sure.

0: 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Here are today's community service announcements.
1: Now, the Federal Film Society is hosting an event, a critically acclaimed One Battle After Another is the movie. Mm. On this Saturday, the 9th of May, there'll be a dinner at 6 p.m. and then the film will be at 7:30. Now, this film is a winner of an incredible list of accolades, 6 Academy Awards, including Best Picture and Best Director, 4 Golden Globes, including Best Motion Picture, and 6 BAFTAs, including Best Film. So it's one not to be missed. Yeah, right.
2: So do share in Federal.
1: Yeah. Yeah. Mm. Blockbuster time. Mm. At Federal Film Society. So The details are on the Federal Film Society website, and dinner is being catered by Federal Landcare Group with bold and fresh offerings.
2: Oh, gee, that sounds good.
1: Yeah, go Federal Films Festival.
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1: We do have a funny time in here. Sorry if you're missing out there, but we have some giggles in the behind the scenes.
2: Well, I just want to say what an inspiration Caroline is.
1: Oh, yes.
2: Not was,
1: absolutely.
2: Is.
1: Caroline Perrell, if you missed
2: her. Yeah, Golden Soul.
1: GoldenSoul.com.au. Amazing.
2: And all about energetic clearing and creating spaces and ritual. And it really is. Mm. You know, every waking moment or best you can, you know, giving thanks. And
1: well, it's interesting. I know yesterday when I got home from my 2 weeks away, knowing that while I was away, we found out that we had to vacate our premises.
2: By July 1, everyone.
1: 1st of July, yeah. So if you've got a place.
2: And you'd like the good chat girls. And
1: plus one. Then, let us know. But what was my point? Oh, yeah, I do. So I walked into the house and felt a completely different energy.
2: I agree. Yeah. I agree. When I came back in, I was glad to be dry. But
1: oh, yeah, I'm sure. After you wait for rain in the van.
2: Yeah. Yeah. However, I felt the same.
1: Yeah, it was really weird.
2: It felt like it had already been vacated. We were no longer
1: Jake's
2: there.
1: Jake said too. Exactly that.
2: Yeah, right.
1: Yeah, the whole, like, this feels weird.
2: Mm.
1: Yeah.
2: So, new beginnings.
1: Interesting.
2: New adventures.
1: Who knows? We'll sit in trust again and again, Cassie.
2: Ooh, this big trust thing, it is very grown up, I tell you.
1: It is.
2: You know, it's one thing to say or read it or say to another and then to live by it, trusting that.
1: Well, I had to get it tattooed on myself so I remembered.
2: You should. It's going nowhere.
1: It's on my arm.
2: No, it's such a reminder, you know, to trust in the unseen and that, you know, your highest timeline. And what is it? Shoot for the stars, because you are one. And that's such a reminder, to.
1: Speaking of shooting for the stars.
2: Yes.
1: Please tell everybody about the movie you saw.
2: Oh, yeah. You may have already seen it, Michael, which is the story of Michael Jackson. Boy, oh, boy. It was – I have to see it again.
1: I'll go.
2: Yeah, we'll definitely go. Yeah. It was just extraordinary. I didn't know a lot about Michael except for his music and what a bright light and the legacy he beholds and the music – which is encoding again, you know, and the messages within that, how it's the unlocking, you know, when we listen to that vibration. So I had such an appreciation for his upbringing and tough it was. And and then he finally found his voice and
1: literally
2: and stood up to his father.
1: Wow.
2: And if you haven't seen the film, it's obviously there's going to be a sequel.
1: Because it would you say it was chapter one was written at the beginning, but you didn't kind of really realize there was going to be more.
2: No. And then, you know, you like the happy ending or just, you know, and it's like you're left suspended, like, oh, this is just interval.
1: Well, that's my son that saw it, Zaki, said, they didn't even get to the part where he's turned white yet, Mum.
2: Right, correct.
1: Yeah.
2: So stay tuned for that. I just thought the directing, the acting, it's actually Michael's nephew
1: yeah.
2: is playing the lead. And he's never acted before.
1: Wow.
2: Oh, my goodness. They were all extraordinary. I didn't feel like I was watching a movie. This is real life.
1: Wow.
2: Yeah. Yeah, it was real. And moving in, you know, all the music.
1: Just the music
2: moving.
1: Yeah.
2: Oh, so good.
1: Oh, fantastic. So good. Thank you for sharing that.
2: So anyway,
1: if you haven't seen it, get yourself off to the palace.
2: Yeah, absolutely. And he's never acted before.
1: Wow.
2: Oh, my goodness. They were all extraordinary. I didn't feel like I was watching a movie. This is real life.
1: Wow.
2: Yeah. Yeah, it was real. And moving in, you know, all the music.
1: Just the music,
2: moving.
1: Yeah.
2: Oh, so good.

0: Got one ready?
1: Yeah, I do.
0: Perfect.
1: Don't stop, baby.
0: Woo.
2: You know, I was wondering, you know, if you could keep on, because the force, it's got a lot of power, and it makes me feel like

0: Hey, songwriters.
1: Yeah, you. Got a song you're proud of? Maybe it's a polished track you've been perfecting for years, or just a voice memo recorded on your phone. Either way, doesn't matter.
0: They Sound Songwriting Comp is open right now, and it's all about giving new and emerging talent a real shot at being heard.
1: No studio? No worries. We want your best song, not the most expensive or well-produced one.
0: And the best part? There are amazing prizes to help take your music to the next level.
1: So stop second guessing, because if you don't enter, you'll never know.
0: 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Applications close June 22nd.
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2: 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So happy.
3: All right, we are very excited.
4: Yes, we are.
3: We have these little next guests. They're on the phone with us. Now, just a bit of background for those that weren't listening earlier. These little talented boys, Marlo, who is 10, and Carter, who is 9, are the Wright brothers. And their beautiful mum, Maddie, is on the line with us. And they've got books, two books now.
4: Right.
3: The Poohead series. Right.
4: I love it.
3: The first part is The Electric Cactus Eggs. And the book number two is Number Twos, funnily enough. The Tale of the Stink Guy Butt Dragon. We want to say hi, everyone.
5: Hello. Hi.
4: Hi.
3: Hi. Hi.
4: Wow.
3: And you guys are up on the sunny coast?
5: No, we're actually up north in Cairns.
3: Ah.
4: Even better.
3: Yeah, nice.
4: I like it up that way.
3: Now, we are intrigued. I'm Maddie. I have 4 sons, so they're all grown up now. But what you've done and encouraged the boys this way with their creativity, please share, because it's amazing. So it's books written by kids for kids.
4: It's perfect.
5: Yeah, the boys just got really interested in graphic novels because that's the, you know, craze at the moment. And they came home from school and wanted to write their own. And, you know, usually I think as parents we palm ideas off a bit. But I thought, you know what, all right, I'll explain how hard this might be. And they called my bluff. And ever since we've been making books and they've been published and it's been a whirlwind.
4: What an inspiration you guys are.
5: It's been pretty cool. They're a bit shy.
3: That's okay. Tell me, boys, do you work well together? Is there any, you know,
4: fighting,
3: any disagreements going on with all your artistic ideas?
6: Is there any fighting?
7: Yeah. Well, we fight a lot.
3: Oh, do you? At least you get the results of the book in the end,
4: That's
3: hey?
4: That's it.
3: Now, boys, I was looking at the your little YouTube clip, and you had all your ideas stuck to the wall in the hallway, and your pictures would come to. Is that how it went? How does that? Is that how it works?
4: Right.
3: Yeah, like a vision board, or a
7: So every page we did, we do it page by page. And we do a drawing, then we stick it up in our hallway and we make it bit by bit.
4: Oh, that is just perfect.
3: Amazing.
4: Isn't it?
3: Yeah, so they can see it happening as it's going.
4: That's the creative formula, isn't it? Yeah. Well done.
3: Yeah, well done, Mum.
4: Yeah.
5: I think as well, the hallway's on the way to the toilet. So it keeps us busy and making sure that we keep going.
4: And do you know what? So many people get inspired when on the toilet. It's either the shower or the toilet, right?
3: It's the shower or the toilet,
5: Apparently it's very much a male thing,
4: I know. This is what I've heard.
3: Yeah, we're pretty quick to get out of there,
4: And then put the lid down
5: we
4: again.
5: We have no choice.
4: Yeah, that's so true.
3: That's so true.
4: What was it? What's the
3: latest one?
4: One
3: is Number Twos. Is this one out? This is out already?
4: Number Twos.
5: Yeah, both books are out now, and the boys have written Number Three.
4: Oh.
5: It's called The Cookie Cruise Ship, and it's with the illustrator right now being done. So it'll be a good series.
4: Fantastic. And when will that be launched? Have you got an idea?
5: Well, we only just signed with a publisher, and they're telling us to slow down a little bit. So
3: really?
5: I would say another 6 months till Number Three can actually be released.
3: And it's Stu Thornton that's doing the drawings. Is that correct?
5: Yeah, Stu Thornton is our illustrator. He's based in Perth, and he's been fantastic. And when we first launched it, the book was received amazingly in schools.
4: Yeah.
5: So it's in over 500 schools across Australia.
3: Oh,
5: and what
3: incredible.
5: We've noticed, yeah, like all the teachers are saying that kids are really connecting with it in a different way because they're saying, well, these are kids our own age that have written this and they're starting to, like kids that have never read before are reading this, which is incredible.
3: Oh, that just gave me goosebumps. Same. How beautiful is that?
4: It's relatable,
5: it's
4: isn't
5: really,
4: it?
5: Really.
4: Yeah.
5: It's really beautiful. We've even had like speech pathologists say that kids that are nonverbal are really getting into it and connecting with it. So it's like it's giving me goosebumps talking about it because it's just been nothing that we
3: really
5: ever expected.
3: Happy tears on that one. Well,
4: so has Marlo and Carter, have you been to some of these schools to speak?
7: Yeah.
4: Yeah, great.
3: So you're little celebrities as well. Mm. Only authors.
4: No, it's really...
5: Yeah, talked at assemblies and
4: I think
5: it's been really good for them to do some things like that.
4: That's right. And it's a message to others, you know, to follow your dreams and just give it a go. If it's something you might not be great at immediately, but you've got the inspiration, then just show up.
3: Now the boys, so Marlo's 10 and Carter's 9. How old were you boys when you did your first book?
4: Great question.
5: When did you start? You were 7.
7: Yeah, I think, I was 7 when I did it.
3: Is that Carter?
7: And I was 8.
3: Ah, and you were 8, Marlo. So in 2 years you've done 2 books, or 3 books, really.
5: Yeah. It's working with kids is interesting. It just, the ideas never stop, so... there's no break. It just keeps going and going and going.
4: And I can imagine your walls will be so filled with a collection or an array.
5: I had to repaint the wall.
3: Did you?
5: Physically get a painter in, and when we took book 2 down, we had to repaint the wall because of the glue tack mark.
3: Small sacrifice, hey?
5: That's right.
3: That's fantastic. What an absolutely wonderful thing that you are doing, boys and mum.
4: And
3: what a fantastic opportunity for kids to read books from kids.
4: Sure, absolutely. Mm. Oh, keep shining your light.
3: Yeah. and so when is the – let us know when the book is out. And is that just in normal bookstores or online? Where can they?
5: Yeah, it's just gone out into bookstores across Australia. So most of the major bookstores, but also a few smaller ones. So if you can't find it, just go into your bookstore and ask them to order it in, and they can order it in through Wilkinson's Publishing.
4: Perfect.
3: Okay.
4: And
3: the series
4: right,
3: of Two Heads.
4: Two Heads. And they could also go to your website, The Right Prose. So THEWRIGHTBROS.com.au.
5: Yeah, absolutely. And you can email me on there if you're looking for it, and I can let them know where to go to get it as well.
3: Perfect. Oh,
4: well done, Maddie.
3: And you boys off to school now?
5: No, because Queensland has a public holiday. So
3: that's right. It does too.
5: We're spending the day in the pool.
3: Oh, nice. Well, yeah, Byron's very busy at the moment because of the public holiday, so we forgot about that.
4: Oh, yeah, that's right.
3: Well, you enjoy the day in the pool.
5: Thank you.
4: You're welcome. Thanks for your time.
3: Yes, thank you for coming on our show, and good luck with everything.
5: Thanks for the support, guys.
4: See you.
3: Bye.

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2: Oh, dear. We've just been chatting away and chatting away and chatting away. And we're like, what are we going to talk about now? No idea.
3: And this is live.
2: So here we are with nothing to talk about.
3: No, we can always. No.
2: Oh, come on, girls. Who are you kidding?
3: We can always.
2: Anyone
3: talk
2: that
3: about,
2: knows us will be listening going, really?
3: Yeah. Good chat, you know? That's it. No, we can always talk about something. No, we were just reminiscing about the weekend.
2: Oh, well, what about. We had a great day yesterday.
3: Oh, yeah, we did actually.
2: We went to the Mez Club.
3: Yes.
2: And had a bottomless lunch.
3: We did. Yeah, bottomless brunch.
2: Brunch.
3: Yeah, they say brunch.
2: Do they?
3: Yeah.
2: Wow.
3: And
2: 2 o'clock in the afternoon.
3: Yeah, long.
2: Long.
3: And just the food. I love the ambience there, and especially when the sun does go down. And they've nailed the ambience. Mm. And then in winter they have that
2: the fire. Food,
3: belly fire. And the staff.
2: Oh,
3: thanks,
2: the staff.
3: Elena.
2: Yeah, Elena, she's beautiful.
3: Yeah, so thanks, Mez Club. It was a beautiful afternoon, and we were tossing up RSL, and I thought there's only one way to RSL can be Monday.
2: RSL state night tonight. Thanks, RSL. Yeah.
3: But there's always something happening, you know, in the Shire, and that they have their wheeling and dealing, and
2: I'm really craving a steak
3: and,
2: now. We've just spoken about
3: all right. Steak.
2: Can't wait for tonight. Hey, the Mez steak was. Oh, you don't eat meat.
3: No, I don't. It looked good.
2: It was amazing for those listening, but it was absolutely cooked to perfection.
3: Yeah, that's right. Oh, and everything we had was just divine. Interesting what Caroline was saying, our previous guest. The guest before, she was just saying about energetics. Mm-hmm. And of course, who's making the food and how they're showing up, you know, the chefs and then the wait staff, right? That can really make or break a whole, you know, culinary experience.
2: I used to tell the kids all the time I made the best spaghetti bolognese because I put love into it.
3: That's it.
2: It's the main ingredient.
3: Yeah. That's it. And we can do that with everything, and everything being a ritual, and even with the water, infusing it with, you know,
2: tell
3: I love
2: the water
3: you
2: how beautiful.
3: Thank you.
2: Yeah.
3: Yeah, right.
2: So beautiful
3: and
2: water.
3: That's my mantra anyway to myself, filling myself up, you know, thanking my body, thanking for another breath, thanking you.
2: Yeah. And, it's fun being reunited again, isn't it?
3: It is.
2: I had my sister from another Mr. Wizzle. We were in different parts of the state.
3: Oh, that's right. I was still thinking about you, missing you as I was getting wet.
2: Oh, God, love you. We still did talk every day, let's face it.
3: Yeah, we did actually. Yeah, it's just my my therapist, you know, just checking in.
2: As you are mine.
3: And that's what is beautiful, having friends that love you for just who you are. And they're your soul family.
2: Yep.
3: And it's such a reminder, you know, the mess and all.
2: No judgment.
3: No judgment. Feeling vulnerable, teary, whatever it may be, and being in presence and just holding another one up, or just in loving support.
2: Yeah, absolutely. Yeah. Very special.
3: Yeah. Just wanted to share and do a shout out. Willow and Adrian, they have put together and created these candles, and it's the ByronCandleCo.com. They've just launched, and these are, remember we had a candle and it burnt just in the middle and it's a
2: really
3: waste
2: completely,
3: right?
2: All the wax around the outside,
3: that's right. Messy, no-go zone. So these guys have got it beautifully packaged, and they've got the wicks separately in the box, as well as then the candle
2: flakes,
3: bubbles or like sand,
2: in
3: a way.
2: Yeah, yeah, yeah.
3: And you pour that mixture into any vessel, put the wick in.
2: Bob's your uncle.
3: That's it.
2: That's your Uncle Bob.
3: That's your Uncle Bob. There you go. And then you can just buy the refill. So it becomes very cost effective and be really creative. You don't even have to. You could just have, you know, it's like sand mounted on the middle of a table, or you can, it's a bit like a sand pit.
2: Create your own adventure.
3: You might write your initials, you know, back in the day. Like I could write CT for... DL.
2: Yeah, that's right.
3: H. Whatever. So H. That's that. And just one other. Just wanted to do a shout out to
2: so promote, much for having nothing to say.
3: Promote. There's a great sound retreat coming up. It's happening in Springwood, happening on the 8th to the 11th of May. There are a few more tickets available, and it's Alchemy of Sound Retreat in Springwood.
2: Well, actually, aren't the Bar and Bathhouse having a special sound night?
3: Yeah, Wednesday.
2: On Wednesday night.
3: At 5 p.m. if you want to learn more. So guests will be bathed. They'll be bathing in the magnesium pool mm-hmm. whilst being blanketed with sound and rose quartz.
2: Wow.
3: Because, you know, sometimes in a magnesium pool.
2: Oh, yeah, I float to the top.
3: Float to the top. Some don't and some do. So they needed something like a weight.
2: Yeah,
3: but
2: right.
3: Something that wasn't going to change the integrity of their healing waters.
2: Mm.
3: So these rose quartz are coming on board.
2: Oh, fantastic.
3: Yeah. So if you'd like to learn more, go to or call the Byron Bathhouse. It's this Wednesday, 5 p.m.
2: Beautiful. What an experience.
3: Yeah, there's only 10 spots available in the pool, right?
2: Yeah.
3: So a bit of fascia release, sound, visualization, letting go of all that no longer serves, but then bringing in that future version of self, how you wish to show up, down-regulating the nervous system, coming into a deeper state of calm. Beautiful, huh?
2: Yeah, amazing.
3: So anyway, this is a song I'd like to play, Lost in the Music. Love the music, huh? Let's get lost in this music.
2: Let's get lost.

0: last time to say goodbye.
1: But guess what? How good is it being back?
0: Yes, right? It is.
2: It's been a week off. We're back.
1: We're back at home, Bay FM. Thanks for listening.
0: Thank you. Stay tuned for Gunter's, and he has a special guest.
1: We just got a cuddle.
0: We did.
2: He smells divine too. This guy.
1: And he's easy on the eye
0: he's
1: too.
0: He's very easy on the eye. Enjoy your week, people.
1: Shine bright.
0: See ya.
1: Bye.
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5: Karen Crick with Northern Rivers News for Friday the 1st of May. A recent study has highlighted the lasting impacts of the 2022 floods on the Richmond River, revealing that most sediment pollution originates far upstream. Conducted by Rouse County Council and Griffith University and released this week, the research could guide restoration efforts through the Richmond River Coastal Management Program. Key findings indicate that 84% of sediment found in the river's coastal areas comes from the middle and upper parts of the catchment, with the worst erosion occurring in the Kyogle and Richmond Valley regions. Channel erosion, which clouds the waterways and threatens aquatic life, was identified as the primary source of sediment pollution. About 1,600 landslides driven by the 2022 floods dumped nearly 1 million cubic metres of eroded material, mostly sand, into the river, material that moves slowly downstream. Dr. Adele Wessel, a spokesperson for the community group Richmond Riverkeeper, noted that the results mirror their own citizen science monitoring. She says the group urges prioritising investment in remediation in the erosion hotspots of the upper and middle catchments as part of the CMP. Residents are voicing concerns over a proposed development at 2 Johnson Street, Byron Bay. The project is planned for a prime beachfront corner opposite the Byron Bay Pool and the Beach Hotel in an area with heavy pedestrian traffic. The proposal involves demolishing the former Quicksilver Surf Shop to construct a three-story restaurant, bar and entertainment venue with a basement. This new development would accommodate 670 patrons and 20 staff, but offers no on-site parking and comes with an estimated price tag of $14.18 million. Residents note the development exceeds height limits by 3.38 metres and argue its scale does not suit the area's existing character. Additionally, the application eliminates on-site parking without providing alternatives, instead relying on financial contributions and use of public spaces. Brooke Crow, convener of People of Byron, a group of local businesses and residents, says the proposal contradicts the Byron Bay Town Centre Master Plan, which emphasises public space, coastal character, sustainable development and community-led planning. Another public meeting regarding the Mullumbimby Hospital Site Draft Development Control Plan is to be held on Monday the 4th of May at Mullumbimby X Services Club from 6 p.m. A spokesperson representing the organising groups, which included the Mullumbimby Hospital Action Group, the Mullumbimby Residents Association, HouseU and some Greens councillors, says the meeting will update residents on the DCP and explain the concerns they have, in particular the lack of a guarantee of long-term affordable housing in the development. Currently, the DCP only references 20% affordable housing for the 250-plus lot site. That housing would be rented at 80% of market rate and can be onsold into the private housing market after 15 years. Community consultations found that residents prefer mixed housing at the site to avoid both concentrated disadvantage and exclusive wealth. A recent report revealed serious operational failures at Australia's largest jail, Clarence Correctional Centre in Grafton, including incidents where intoxicated male inmates were found naked outside a women's unit and high levels of inmate-on-inmate violence linked to understaffing and lack of medical care. Nearly 1,300 inmates reportedly relied on just 1.6 full-time mental health nurses, resulting in long waits for treatment. The report also found that primary healthcare and drug use performance targets were quietly lowered before ministerial approval, preventing financial penalties for the operator Serco. In response, Serco and Corrective Services New South Wales stated that changes are underway, with Serco reporting 46 new health staff since early 2025 and emphasising immediate reforms after the February 2025 incident. Corrective Services New South Wales defended the facility's assault figures by noting the facility's size and maintained that the performance regime remains focused on health outcomes. And overseas, crews aboard Global Summit Flotilla, who are part of a humanitarian mission with aid bound for Gaza, say Israeli naval forces have boarded their ship and threatened them at gunpoint. As of April 30th, 22 boats have been intercepted and 36 are still sailing. Crews representing more than 55 countries include 14 Australians and two Northern Rivers residents, Juliet and Isla Lamont. The group's press release say the flotilla's mission is to break the naval blockade that has isolated Gaza since 2007 and deliver 500 tonnes of critical aid, including medicine, food and baby formula. Crews say radio communications have been jammed and three volunteers, Dr. Bianca Webb-Pullman, Ethan Floyd and Zach Schofield, were abducted by Israeli forces. They are calling on the Australian government to condemn Israel's actions and to offer diplomatic protection for all Australian citizens. Today's stories were sourced from Community Newsroom, The Echo, and The Daily Examiner. Karen Crick, Community Newsroom.

Well, good morning, good morning. Hello, Byron Bay. This is Behind the Screens. My name is Guntus. I'm here this morning for the next hour. Behind the Screens, we take you to have a chat with really interesting people who make films, who make television, and even a little bit of radio. I'm a filmmaker. I've worked in the industry for 40 years, although it only seems like 80. Super excited to have a special guest this morning.

0: Okay, now have a listen to this.
1: Thank you, Miles.
2: Will, it's good that you're here too. You'll be pleased to know that when this all blows over, I'll be keeping you on as my deputy.
3: It's going to blow over a lot quicker than you think.
2: Xavier, will you be calling the police or shall I?
1: No, I won't be calling the police, Derek. No, and neither will you.
0: Okay, if you recognise that voice, perhaps you watch a lot of Australian television, and I hope you do. Maybe you've seen some really cool Australian movies, and I hope you have. Or perhaps you've been walking around Byron and you hear that voice, because my guest today is Martin Sachs, or we call him Marty. Welcome to the show, Marty.
4: Hello, mate. It's great to be here.
0: It's so great to talk to you.
4: You too.
0: I mean, we've had such an amazing kind of career, the both of us, but yours, I was trawling through the things that you've done. Oh, my gosh. I mean, one thing after another for such a long time. So let me just, start with The Restless Years, Cop Shop, Wentworth, Underbelly.
4: Oh, my goodness.
0: going back a long, long way.
4: No, it's a lot of stuff, you know, when I think about it. But, you know, what an incredible ride. I mean, back in the days, you know, the 1980s, that's when it all started.
0: Well, let's just go back a little bit now. First of all, I ask all my guests, like, so where are you? And obviously I know you're here. Last week we had Ernie, he was in Chicago, and the week before a chap from New Mexico, Keith. You're in Byron. You live in Byron.
4: I've been in Byron we've been here about 23 years. We moved up here, the old story. We thought we were going to move here for a year, and our kids were young, and so we had to make that decision of halfway through the year. I looked at my wife and we both said, let's just stay. And we did. and we've never regretted it. I mean, this is just a very special place, and it continues to be that. It's just been something for us. Our boys have grown up here surfing and being outdoors, and it's been a simple life, but a really beautiful life. So I've never had that regret about moving here. It's always been a good thing.
0: Yeah, and I guess as an actor, you just travel and go to jobs and wherever they happen to be.
4: Funnily enough, when I decided I was going to move here, everyone says you're mad, you know, because you can't, you're going to move to Byron Bay, you're out of the industry. The minute I moved here, it just sort of blew up and things started to, there were lots of opportunities. So I would just travel, you know. These days, traveling is, you can live anywhere in the world and work in my job. Or anything to do with crew. So, it's never been a problem living here. You just go where it is.
0: It's fantastic. Yeah. I'm talking with Marty Sachs, one of Australia's beloved actors. We'll be back with him in just a moment to have a chat about, you know.

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0: 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It's personal, it's local, and it's the perfect fit for us.
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4: Whoa, yes, you are listening to Bay FM 99.9, and this is Behind the Screens. Now, today my special guest, Marty Sachs, he's an actor. One of Australia's beloved, well-known actors. Now, I know he's not strictly speaking behind the screens. He's more on the screen, but you'll have to forgive us. Marty, I always ask this question of everyone I talk to first. So what is the job? What is the job of an actor? What do you do? I know it seems pretty obvious, but...
5: No, well, it's not. There's lots of, you know, everybody approaches it differently, the job of an actor. I mean, quite simply put, for me, it really is just an exercise in empathy.
4: Really?
5: Yeah, it's just really understanding if you are playing a person, a character, you just have to understand who they are and why they do what they do. So in other words, you just have to put yourself in their skin and just understand.
4: Give us an example.
5: Well, if you're playing a character, for example, Underbelly, you know, I had to play a gangster in Mario Condello, or if you're playing a real person. I mean, back in the day, I played a character called Andrew Kolasich, who was involved with...
4: He killed his wife.
5: Yeah, that was allegedly killed his wife. And so it's a matter of... you can't get into any judgment of a character. You can't say this person is good or bad. There's a lot of grey in between.
4: And so do you start? Let's say take the Andrew Kolasich thing, that you get the script.
5: You get the script, and you do a lot of research. You find out the events of what happened, you understand who was in his life, who, what may have motivated that person, what drew them to doing what they do. I guess what it's about is not judging the character.
4: Right.
5: Like not saying that person's a good person or a bad person, it's just understanding them. So that's why simply said, it's just empathizing,
4: right?
5: Because there's a part of us in every character. So I try and find a part of myself in every character and just draw that.
4: So there's a bit of gangster in Marty Sachs somewhere.
5: There's a bit of everything in everybody. You know, yeah. It's just a matter of if you're willing to actually dwell down into that and to really.
4: What's that Walt Whitman thing? I contain multitudes. Yeah, that's Walt Whitman.
5: Yeah,
4: and then Bob Dylan.
5: Yeah, but it's really just empathizing with the person you're going to play, and also. Mm. A hell of a lot of preparation, a hell of a lot of homework.
4: So what preparation is there?
5: Well, obviously just understanding who that person is, simply learning lines, the lines, but what's underneath the lines and what are they really saying? Mm. I find that preparation really frees me because the more prepared I am when I go on set, the more relaxed I am.
4: Yeah.
5: If I haven't prepared, I can be nervous. Mm. If I've prepared and I put the work in, then I can just go on set, enjoy myself. I call it, it's almost like a state of being empty in a way because you've done all the work.
4: Mm.
5: And so when you walk in front of
4: the cameras, you are that person.
5: You are just in that space. And so that, it's no longer an intellectual exercise. I mean, I call it getting it out of your head and into your body. So once it's in your body, I've said this to my wife, you know, I've woken up in the morning and I've said, it's in my body. I don't have to think about it anymore.
4: I'm a gangster this morning,
5: it's,
4: honey.
5: It's okay. I get it. I get this person.
4: Right.
5: But it's a struggle. I mean, it's never been easy for me. I've never found it an easy process of developing a character. It's never been something that it's come easy. It's been something that I have to put a hell of a lot of work into. And then when you get in front of the camera and you're working with the other beautiful actors and crew members, you just let it. Hopefully, the ideal state is a flow state where you just the brain's out of it,
4: right?
5: And it's just you're just living there moment to moment,
4: like playing music in
5: and
4: a way,
5: listening.
4: Too, yeah.
5: Exactly, yeah, yeah. You're just there and you're present and you're listening.
4: So
5: and you're not guessing. I mean, obviously, you know the beginning, the middle, or the end of the scene. But it's just living within that scene moment by moment. Mm. I mean, that's the state you want to get into. It doesn't always happen, but that's when I really can enjoy myself.
4: Okay. Well, a couple of weeks ago, Keith Walters was telling us about Daniel Day-Lewis and his method acting, his extreme method acting, where he was Lincoln and he insisted that everyone call him Mr. President all day long, all night long, even the coffee person, the caterer, had to call him Mr. President. That's method acting. Where do you stand on that? Do you do a bit of that?
5: On that, I think Daniel Day-Lewis can do whatever he wants, really. You know, he's like the pinnacle.
4: Yeah, I guess. Yeah.
5: He's the man. You know, I mean, and everybody has their way. You know, everyone has their way into character. I mean, every time you work with a different actor, they've got another way of working. So everyone's entirely different. That's the challenge for directors, is understanding who is the actor, how do they work.
4: Yeah.
5: I just think whatever works for you, whatever really works for you. Yeah. I don't, you know, insist people call me character names or that stuff. I can be in the scene and then I can walk out of it and just be Marty and then come back into it as long as I'm concentrated, you know. But, I mean, I'm not one for – I don't like to, you know, I'm not jokey and clowning around all the time before a take. I mean, I will when you're in the makeup chair and you're hanging out with the crew. I mean, I love the crew.
4: Mm.
5: I mean, crews to me are just, the Australian crews are just the best in the world. They're the most wonderful human beings, both men and women. And we're very, very blessed. And they really, you know, in many ways, the actors get all the accolades, but the Australian crews are just amazing and sensational and beautiful human beings.
4: So as you walk onto set from, you know, the dressing room, trailer, wherever you come from, what's your, on day one of a job as a new character, what's going through your mind at that point? Like,
5: well, I'm always hyper aware. I'm probably, there's anxiety there or nerves.
4: Be crazy if you weren't nervous.
5: Yeah, but I realise that nerves and anxiety is really excitement, and I've translated that anxiety into excitement. That's what it is, and I tell myself that so that I'm just excited. Mm-hmm. This is going to be an amazing opportunity to explore a character with these incredible artists. So I find that once I get into it, we start. Then I go, oh, that's right. Here we go. This is how it goes, and then you start to flow. And the more days you have, doing all day is tricky.
4: Tough.
5: I mean, I've just done a day on a job, American job, and they're harder because they're, you know, joining a crew is like joining the circus, you know, and you're like the extended family when you come in for a day, and that is a harder thing to do. But in this case, it was very welcoming, and they were the most amazing cast and crew, so I was lucky. But
4: so if you know, in terms of inhabiting a character, do you find it easier to inhabit someone who's like a baddie or a goodie? Is there a difference?
5: Well, I mean, when I was back in, you know, early on,
4: because you've played it quite a few baddies over the years.
5: I have, but early on, you know, I played back in the Healers days. You know, I was the cop, and you know, supposedly the good guy, though he went a little bad in the end. But but you know, then I just sort of had to make that decision after working on the show for 10 years. You need to mix it up a little bit, and you need to show them another side if you want to have any longevity with a career. You don't want to just get stuck with one character. So for me, in some ways, the breakthrough opportunity was Underbelly, doing that and playing one of the Carlton crew.
4: It was a great show, wasn't it? Yeah.
5: It really was a great show. I mean, there we were just sort of,
6: you know, having breakfast and in front of The Age, you know, all these characters are on the newspaper on the front page, and it was incredible. And we had a few visits from various colourful characters on set too, which kept us on our toes.
4: Yeah, I'm talking to Marty Sachs, actor, thespian, all around good guy. We'll be back with him in a moment with some stories about how he started in the business. This is Chuck Six.

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3: You are indeed tuned to 99.9 Bay FM. I hope you're having a great morning. This is Behind the Screens. My name is Guntis and we are talking this morning with great pleasure to Marty Sachs. Now, Marty, you were telling us about acting and what it is, but let's wind back to how you started. So, did you always want to be an actor?
4: No, I didn't. I wanted to be a soccer player.
5: I wanted to be a soccer player.
3: Oh, you wanted
5: player.
3: To be a soccer player?
5: Yeah, that's what I wanted to do as a youngster, and unfortunately, you need to be extremely of the elite level, and I didn't quite get there.
3: So, which team did you imagine you
5: were? Well, I would have loved to have gone over to England and played, you know, the league over there, but you know, that was never going to happen.
3: Don't say Liverpool.
5: No. But no, we were more of a European, coming from a European background. My father, we used to go to the Sydney soccer and follow Hakoa and all the, you know, those teams in wow. Sydney. But yeah, so I was very hoping to do that, but that wasn't to be. And, you know, so I had no real interest in acting, a little bit in school, but my brother was the one who was instrumental in getting me an audition for a television series because he knew a casting person out of the blue, and I went along, and miraculously I got this role in this show back in the 80s called The Restless Years.
3: How do you mean you went along?
5: Well, my brother was friends with a casting director back in the late 70s.
3: Right.
5: And said, you know,
3: was he going for the same role?
5: He was older, but he was not for the same roles. Definitely not. He was,
3: that'd be awkward.
5: No, it was not that. He used to do his own thing. He was more into theatre, and doing very well at that. So I went along for this role, and crazily enough, I got this role in The Restless Years and did it very badly. I was pretty bad in it, pretty atrocious in my acting, but you know. When I think back, you were allowed to fail.

0: back then. You were allowed to make mistakes and you were allowed to learn from job to job. So obviously the industry was much smaller
1: back then. I think that's true for everyone. Cinematographers were still learning and sound, and everyone were just editing, figuring out the systems and what works best.
0: And you could get mentored and people would see maybe sort of you had maybe a little bit of ability.
1: Did you have a mentor?
0: I had a lot. I mean, the Restless Years had a lot of people who went through that show. There was a lot of experienced, fabulous actors, and I needed all the help I could get. But there was a number of people who helped me along the way. But it wasn't a global industry back then. I mean, Australia was, you'd go into a room and you'd see the same faces going for the same roles as I came through the ranks, and you knew one of us was going to get that role because there was only six of us of that age that were going for it. So it was very, it was a much smaller pond back then. But you know, you could learn. So I did that for a while, and then I went on and did the bits and pieces on Aussie television, the cop shop, country practice, all of that stuff.
1: Police Rescue, Blue Heelers, Underbelly, Offspring, Sea Patrol, East of Everything. Yep. I mean, is there a show that you didn't get that you wish? Because it seems like it worked on everything.
0: Yeah, I did. You know, I was fortunate. I did work on a lot of things, and I was very – I just enjoyed it. I just had a – thankfully, I felt I had a good attitude because I was there to learn and there to improve and to bring something to the role. But yeah, I have had lots of opportunities now that you mentioned them.
1: Well, I haven't even read them all out. You know, that's nowhere near all of them. So when did you feel as though it turned into a proper job?
0: Well, that's funny because my father always wanted me to go in. He was in the rag trade and, you know, he didn't quite feel that he wasn't sure about. He wanted me to go into the hotel business or be a lawyer or do something like that. And then I think, you know, when I got Blue Heelers and we got a little bit of notoriety through that and I brought him along one day to the Logies and I remember looking at his face and realizing how proud he was, and he'd sort of accepted that, this is what I was doing and
1: it's nice, isn't it? Yeah.
0: Yeah, there was that level of acceptance and that level of you're really serious about this and you're going to get into it and with my blessing, go ahead, my boy.
1: Because it can be a tough industry, can't it? I mean, you can be busy for 6 months, then all of a sudden there's this massive air gap.
0: Exactly. I mean, you know, I always say my son Jack, who's also an actor, who's starting out, and he's a he's had some wonderful opportunities. He did a little bit on the Narrow Road to the Deep, the Justin Gazelle film, and various, you know, bits and pieces. He did Eden, other stuff. So I don't mind giving him a plug. But I say to him, mate, just take your resilience tablets.
1: Yeah.
0: You know, just keep taking them because you really have to have resilience, and you've got to deal with the rejection and not take it personally and realize that there's nothing wrong with you, or there's nothing wrong with all the other young men and women who are actors. It's just the nature of it. There's a reason why people get roles. It's not because they're better or worse. It's just the business. And so you always have to keep the faith in yourself and not lose that faith. And it doesn't matter whether it's acting or what you do, Gunti, you know, in crew or music or it's just maintaining the faith. When they say no, you say yes. You keep going. You don't give up. You just sort of say, okay, I'm going to do this. This is what I want to do. This is my opportunity in life. I mean, life is not a dress rehearsal. That we're not coming back, not that I know of. So you just have to grab it and
1: although
0: not take
1: as an actor
0: personally.
1: You keep coming back, don't you? You keep coming back as a different person, as a different person, as a different person. I mean, I wonder if that's part of the appeal, that you just don't want to be yourself all the time.
0: I enjoy playing other characters. Yeah, I mean, I'm probably.
1: Do you take a little bit of it home?
0: No, not really. I mean, I try not to. I mean, my partner, my wife, is not in the business, and she understands, you know, how it works. But no, I don't really take it home. I just my preparation is probably done in the solitary way. But I think I just go on and get on with the job and just do it. And hopefully, you know, I understand what I'm doing.
1: I'm talking to Marty Sachs, thespian, and we'll be back in a second. I'm just going to play a little tune now.

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3: Bay FM 99.9, you're on Behind the Screens with Guntus. Now just have a little listen to this.
4: Is there any doubt in your mind that these memos are genuine?
5: Well, they are compatible with the way business was done at that time. They are compatible with the man that I remember Jerry Killiam being.
4: And what do you think Colonel Killiam was trying to do with those memos?
5: I think he was trying to get a duty performed. Now, I think he was trying to protect himself because of the political environment in which he found himself.
4: And so political conditions were a major force in the Guard?
5: It verged on outright corruption, the favors that were done.
3: Marty. You worked with Robert Redford.
6: Oh, my God.
3: Yes.
6: Oh, and, my God. And that makes me nervous just listening to that again.
3: It's pretty amazing, isn't it?
6: Oh, amazing.
3: What was that like? And what's it like to collaborate with other actors anyway?
6: Oh, my goodness. I mean, that was, I mean, I just kept on thinking, the Sundance Kid? You know, like, this is Robert Redford. So I was extremely nervous before that, and I kept on delaying my day. And, you know, I had a couple of scenes and with Mr. Redford. Now, I do remember arriving on set, and I hadn't slept a lot because I had most of the dialogue.
3: Well, did you have Butch Cassidy and the Sundance Kid on rotation, did you?
6: I was trying not to look at his 400 films he'd done. But, you know, he is somebody who I'd grown up with, him and Newman and all the iconic movie stars. So it was a bit of a big deal. So I remember going on set and after not sleeping for 3 days, and because I was quite tense before the scenes. And I said to the second, I said, look, is it okay if I meet Mr. Redford? We shot this in Sydney, so we were in the Sydney Hilton. And I said, is it okay if I meet Mr. Redford? And they said, before we do the scene. And they said, yes, yeah, of course. So they take me into this room, the door opens up, and Robert Redford's standing there at the window looking out in a tuxedo and looking incredible. And he turns around and he offers his hand and said, Martin, very pleased to meet you. I'm looking forward to this. And I said, so am I. I could barely get the words out. I thought, is he really saying that to me? Because, you know, I didn't have a huge role, but I did have all the dialogue, and it was a fairly reasonably important scene.
3: And he's an icon.
6: And he's an icon, and then we worked together, and he was the most beautiful, generous, kind person.
3: Yeah.
6: And I guess in many ways I learned that some of those really big ones, those big movie stars, are very human and very empathetic and understand that when actors come in, as they would have when they were young actors starting out, it's a tricky thing, you know. So I'm very aware of people coming in when they've got smaller roles, but, you know, they've got to fulfill their task. So and it really made me feel... He made me very relaxed, and I had a great time, and we talked a lot about his life growing up. As you know, when you're setting up with lighting and camera and stuff,
3: you get a bit of time.
6: You get a bit of time to sit around and chew the fat. And he was talking about Paul Newman and all the pranks that they were playing on each other and squashing Porsches and throwing them in, you know, swimming pools and
3: squashing Porsches.
6: Yeah, I mean, they were really pranking each other a lot. And, but he talked of, and I'm thinking, is he talking about Paul Newman? I said, okay, yeah. but you know, delightful man, and you
3: worked on Buckley's Chance with Bill Nye as
6: yes.
3: well. What's he like?
6: Oh, well, he's another
3: one. You know, unashamedly, well, you know, doing gossip.
6: What was it? Love Actually was the great one, wasn't it?
3: That yeah.
6: he was
3: in.
6: Another one, you know, another. We met actually on the plane and we sort of became friends or, you know, friendly with each other. And he was lovely. And, you know, I remember we did a scene together in Broken Hill. And after the scene, he came up to me and asked me, Marty, would you kindly help me with some of my lines? I've got so many to remember. So I said, of course. So I didn't have a huge role to worry about. You know, I think I had five or six scenes, and he was in every scene.
3: Right.
6: So the next morning, this limousine pulls up at my little tiny motel that all the Aussie actors are staying in, and he turns up, and I jump in the back and go to Bill's place. So we spent the whole day just thrashing out his dialogue, you know, all day. And he was just so honest and vulnerable. And
3: must be nice that kind of collaborating with somebody to work out a problem and solve issues.
6: Well, exactly. And he would make mistakes and he would, you know, and share the expletives after the mistakes. And then you realize that basically all we are is actors working together, trying but we do put everybody on these huge pedestals. But he was a really delightful person It was a big lesson that you know, empathy really is the key to acting. You know,
3: if you
6: have to. Even these big stars have got their insecurities and their nerves and their issues that they need to work through. So that was a real lesson in, you know, just try and. Everyone's going through something, so try and be available to that.
3: I'm talking with Marty Sachs. This is Behind the Screens, and my name is Guntis. And Marty, you and I have worked together a couple of times. Love in Limbo back in the very early 90s.
6: 91, yeah.
3: But also on this.
5: Moral and ethical standpoint.
3: Oh, no. It's going to come in a second.
5: It was unconscionable.
3: Ah, here we go.
7: We are here to honour and proclaim.
8: Cleaver.
9: Roger's a drug dealer.
8: What? What do you mean Roger's a drug dealer?
9: You just don't get a house like that from rub and groin.
10: Right! Everybody out of here except Cleaver Fuss. Oh! Go! Oh, go!
8: I'll stay if you like, Roger.
3: I'll stay if you like, Roger. I don't know what that's about. But, you don't get a house like that, Roger, without rubbing groins, one of Cleaver's best lines. That's Rake. We did Rake, a series of Rake together.
6: We did do, and what fun that was.
3: And
6: what,
3: you just, you know, he says, oh, Roger's a drug dealer, and you pull a gun.
6: Yeah. Well, I think he was partaking in his own performance-enhancing drugs, so he was he was acting a little odd, Roger.
3: Roger was, yeah.
6: Yeah, he was, and, you know, to act like that at his own wedding, there's something up, isn't there?
3: Yeah.
6: There's something going down. I'm not, you know, he's obviously not 100%, but that was great fun, and, you know, having you there and Richard and all the gang, you know, it was good fun.
3: Yeah, Rake, I felt sorry for Richard sometimes because he had so many lines.
6: Oh, yeah.
3: It was incredible, how he managed to remember
6: it. He pulled it off.
3: It must be hard to – is it sometimes hard to remember things? You read something and it just doesn't gel in some ways? Because the writing is very important, isn't it?
6: It is. It depends on the writing, and it depends on – some things can sit immediately when you read them and you just go, okay, that sits with me. That's in my body. I get it. And other things you can read over a lot of times, and for whatever reason, it doesn't stick.
3: Yeah, because you've written films as well, haven't you?
6: Yeah, I've written, you know, we've got a little independent film that we're sort of got in our back pocket that we're hoping to do. But I co-wrote, I mean, with a whole, you know, three or four different people, so I can't take credit for all of it. But dialogue is an interesting thing. Some things sit. I mean, I always find that with dialogue that, more times than not, things are overwritten anyway. It's only because writers have to write and that's their job. But I find that there's another element to it, and that's when you get the script, I'm always looking to pull dialogue out and not because I don't think everything needs to be said. And, you know, audiences can lead into performance and they can understand performance. And if you can sell it through behaviour rather than speaking it, I think sometimes that could be stronger.
3: Yeah, and you're interpreting also the mood and the feel and
6: what
3: the story behind what's being said.
6: Exactly. And you're not telling an audience what they should think or feel. They make up their mind about what they think or feel. And I think that in many ways, you know, we can sometimes overwrite, and I think that I'm always looking for opportunities just to go, okay, do we need this, do we need that, and if you can sell it without it, then it's all the better.
3: I've seen producers bust a cog about words not being said. David Elphick lost his mind.
6: Yeah.
3: He said, I paid X amount of dollars for every single word in that script. Every single word needs to be said. Well, but that's kind of unreasonable, isn't it?
6: Well, there's three stages, you know. I mean, there's the script, right, which is written. There's the filming of the script, which is bringing the actors in, and then there's the edit. So, you know, that's the old saying about the three stages of a film. And I think that it's an organic process making a film or a television series, and I think that in many ways the best people I've worked with, whether they be directors or producers, are people who are just open to what happens on the day. And, you know, best... doesn't matter whose idea it is the best idea wins. So you can't be precious about...
3: No.
6: I don't think you can be precious about it. I think that every stage is handed over to another department, whether it be the writer, the actor, the editor, and then there's the crew. I mean, you know, I've had great ideas from crew members. You know, why did you say this? What about... Oh, this would be great. You know, and I go, yeah, I'll take that. Because it's all valuable, you know. It's all valuable.
3: I'm going to spring something on you now. Mm. Hang on.
11: Usare la conserva di pomodoro sbagliata un delitto.
3: This is a Legos commercial.
11: Io uso Legos. È un concentrato triplo, denso e ricco, perfetto per questo sugo alla napoletana.
3: All right, what the devil's going on there, Mr. Sachs? What were you thinking?
6: That was fun.
3: That's a beauty, isn't
6: that
3: it?
6: That was fun. Well, I was in good company. I mean, I had Gough Whitlam. Did one?
3: Oh, really?
6: Shane Warne. So I felt pretty good.
3: The Legos, pastor.
6: I felt I was in very good company, you know.
3: I can't imagine that you would be using Legos. I think you were the kind of guy who makes your own.
6: Yeah, well, my wife is an exceptional cook. My wife is the one who cooks, so I can't really take credit for that.
3: I'm talking with Marty Sachs, and this is Behind the Screens. And this is Cream.

0: I'm Clancy Overall, and this is Wendell Hussey. 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
1: And this is Behind the Screens, and I've been talking to Marty Sachs. We're almost out of time, Marty, but let's talk about directing. You've directed some episodes of various shows, and what's that like?
2: Oh, well, that was...
1: As an actor, you
2: know. Yeah, that, well, you know, I had post-it notes on my post-it notes, you know, just in terms of preparation for that, because you really want to earn your stripes, you know. You don't want to just be chucked in there saying, oh, I'll give him a chance, you know, he's an actor. I really wanted to know that if I walked on set, I had knew a little bit about camera and lenses and...
1: Yeah.
2: Equipment.
1: Yeah.
2: So I could talk a little bit of the language with the crew. So that was good. I had a little bit of that. I had an opportunity. I did a couple of short films, but... Mainly, I directed half a dozen episodes of.
1: Prefer it or acting, probably, right?
2: Probably acting. There's a lot of work in directing.
1: Yeah. You know?
2: I mean, I directed half a dozen episodes.
1: It's like herding cats.
2: Yeah. All Saints I did, and half a dozen or eight of Blue Heelers when I left. I'd come back and did a little of that. But, it's a good experience for an actor to do that, because you start to understand the whole machine and how it works.
1: Mm. So. I always thought the best experience for an actor or anyone really is to go into the edit room and watch them put the jigsaw puzzle together. Yeah.
2: And it's amazing how it can change, you know, how you think it's going one way and then all of a sudden they flip it.
1: Yeah, the whole arc of the narrative can change.
2: Or they can change the emphasis of the tone of the piece. Mm-hmm. You know, all of a sudden you think it's about John and it's about Mary. And so they can, you know, the power of the edit is extraordinary.
1: Yeah. Have you been working on something recently? What's the project?
2: I'm doing a show at the moment in Sydney, American film, which we're all sort of under. We can't talk about too much for a reason, but that's been great.
1: Dustfall, was there something?
2: Oh, yes, Dustfall. Yeah. I've got Dustfall coming
1: out. So many projects, you can't even remember which one you're on. Liam Neeson was like that. He literally didn't know what show he was on until his assistant told him.
2: Yeah.
1: I don't think
2: I have that problem. No, I definitely don't have that problem. But, Dustfall is coming out. That's on the ABC, and that comes out this year. Mm. And that's starring Anna Torv, very wonderful Anna Torv, and directed by the extraordinary Emma Freeman.
1: Oh, she's amazing. I've worked with
2: really her. Amazing, and one of the great experiences for me working with somebody. I mean, she's a good example, Emma, of somebody who creates an environment, incredible environment for the actors just to play. And I think that's she allows you to take risks and to play, make mistakes, doesn't matter, no judgment, get on, try something else. I mean, she's one of the greats, and I'll shout that from the rafters.
1: Yeah, because some directors really insist on you being in exactly that spot, exactly that timing. You know, they've seen it in their mind's eye and they just use you as a puppet, really,
2: No, there's a lot of, you know, people like Emma and Anna Torv and all the cast of that show was an extraordinary experience. They provide that environment it's just a very enjoyable, freeing time.
1: Mm-mm. Marty Sachs, it's been a great pleasure talking with you today. Thank you so much for coming in. You're so generous with your time.
2: Pleasure, mate. I've really, really enjoyed it. I mean, this has been really lots and lots of fun, and what a great program. Good on you.
1: Yeah, thank you. This is Behind the Screens. My name is Guntis, and I've been talking to Marty Sachs, one of Australia's most beloved thespians. And now it's time to play a little bit of music. Paul McCartney. It's been a great pleasure being with you. Talk to you next week. You're on Bay FM 99.9, almost perfect.